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kwatenten wo mo asomje. Was it a your dog for Elder Joseph Anane? Namdi fi Holland Amanuwe.

was on the bit here to Tiana Mercy. 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Nay, and cheer home free bonnet home. When it and some are made Mr. Watin, the free Brunifita, Krum, Amanime. Abnado Madi free Italy was about Pajan Quadda. Was in Yamima winning in check. The Papa Masson will eat the memo and make chair down, Kansaman Yamed de Bamau. Nadia Bray was a medium fancy Yanin is you. And if I miss you, Median Mammy, Minister Abana. And John Sabeka. Where for your doffo Bernard? Now, all the free UK, BBA Coventry. What's a good morning, you say? What do I say, Sabesha? What's one is a BBI? Yes, BBI, baby. Was it the only say in preaching? I bet the baby outside the bedroom.

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Send you pun in Nim Kernichisa, or the Asha reverse. To who Yanu Voom? Was there that when I'm back with you to me, Janet, and back with you to Faso? Who promoted the idea or Yanapasa? Was it Senya Radia?

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What the come for the review? Never idea about who we used to manage was a BB out of the training party. As a mimi suyadia, I did be a mimfanitra, BB am the suyadia, BB are with the suyadia. And the years over triatwono, them or the tray idea. What the tray idea part, and the black cup for no buying or shazes or bets or bets idea. Yes, we in Yameba, BB knew air cost well within him. A besort yas here. 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The son, your mother, when you never go spend to bet one when you must say, David, oh, my wedding was da. 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
2: 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Then I am more yes, so baby, as Nadi Dimu crowd and I as a bow. Brave in the walker, where Sakrama were to, and a Rimunuma won't prebia or them Bemu Onipaba. Mini baby crown with Dimitrito. Yes, baby, as baby or Nitibeto crown, was in wouldn't be. Which now for him, and also any party be a munti. Oh, sorry, any perdumi as an amour. Oh, Monkoya, you may be at this cabin, one or be a woman who contact the Ben Monkoya, you may be at this cabin, or as a Pakanan, one am. But what do you want, President? And when you're scared, it was Shani Bakwenty, you does a scallop. What in the crowd, musica? This is Cabotons will be Dumona. What in the water hole? No, look at one water crown who we are fine. Mount Fada Romomus Abacuman, who we are fine with Cabotun. And the Chessy and Yanko Poya Momani. Mamma and Mamma said, you didn't know what he did. Nipper to me, sir, I'm sorry.

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Said you was a Casacrania, which checks for no triato. Mamujet was Ramon Tombu as a cacra. Another make us in Tokyo to Affinity, Jinna, and Munmetria. I bet this year, the Minyan Tia. The mind is the Edda Dutia. Yes, there's one number if you can't win any. Never you, Jim. With all Mitria, Mitriawati. Only the Edda Dutia, O Babi.

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So, Obin Timmy, the way you did the kind of wood team nobly as a ah. Many years. 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Macho, say, elder say, at the Church of Pentecost of Ba, and we'll dear dance of a home will be beer, and a yamidano. Some matter console yen mo some sorry yom homo bibia. 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Asofo wo hello FM no do do na beba. A soft one be so bad a and you like a boom, a bomb pie. 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Thanks anybody, Juma. Jamie Mamin Koma at Taheba Center. Yaria Yanudrea, Ria, Mixed Stroke. And Nase, as it's Yaria. What you put a more? Someone never blew, someone some blew. And now I am obey. Yes, Yatika na. I went to ye. Yamika say ya be ya kwana no. A ben great my palace on pa. 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And was 0243 407019. 0243 407019 and at 0553 946559 0553 946559. Auntie Helena, now what to say? Melkru method is on awesome. San Aminia Belusi. 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Oh no, Krim is to say. Now what to say? Yeah. 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But that said, Bwache, I do come abroad, Satin, Yasin, Tony, and I want to say. Mamado, Madora, who was in your presby? Mamado, now what to say? The presby has a man, what to say? Sana minu ya betu wa Kwa mpointi presby Unu ura ufuri ya manfo Mwante sayin Minu ya balis Ufuri kurum presby Ayo boni presby fongu wa Nema minko mezi ne ben Ben uo mezi michia wanopawi

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Where DJ Mac June, the jump papa for us is Medua Akei. The moment Pajami, Mr. Pia, or some was Santas Methodist. Mr. Pia, now what to say? So I need my money, I'll be sharing in now, yeah. Pajami Pajami, the same time tomorrow, which is Abdiya, the sign was here. We see Bishia was saying to us or no. It's a bad year, they said, yeah, but yeah. Come flap at 10 numbers.

0: 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God's standard.
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0: Any miensa, Roman Foma, Eti Anson, Nchichemu Mienu, Any miensa, Na Oba, Osheni Kunu Asie Die, Wode Emra Achichreno, Asa Nikunu, Bre A Oti Asie No, Na Senu Kunu Wa, Wesane No, Efri Okunu No Ho, Emra No Ho, Enti, Nikunu, Nunu da, inti nukunu nusu da suti asia. 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
3: From Elder Osei to Software Dusei, back to the studios at Hello FM with King Edward the Slave, the cool ruler, and the private chief. Time 29 minutes to 6 a.m. on very, very, very nice Tuesday morning, 2nd June 2026. Yes, I show Nipadudona iti Hello FM ne how concerned they are. Opposed to war, war require more fray, war be do, baby, ah. And I want to say we are back on air. Inti, yeah, the kukruku nebre usabri, our fast men, you are all bonny trinkled like a lizard. Boston Sebeko Peace, 104.3 FM, Akofen News. But, like I would always do, and then your 152nd day of the year 2026, I think 23rd week. Over, as you say.
0: Kenya mi adome huye pa.
3: Wonderful.
0: Huye die.
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0: Kim am discarding na be good table no so a se bills no ba na me be nya biatua
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0: then you may ask.
3: Let's speak so the case castle.
0: And then you be cheaper. Then you may ask,
3: okay.
0: And I want to ask
3: you on this, Mr. Sentin America,
0: and Tina Obech, you know.
3: Tis a say, no, you may ask them no tea for KK.
0: There be,
3: you may ask them no, you
0: have four. Tina Pow ask them no,
3: no, maybe blue or no, more than yet.
0: So be at least a good table, no so.
3: That's right. I'm going to the boom. The sun. Be a cocassena, it be fine. The sun, I'm a tiho. Sun is a
0: sun. Send you, Obiad Nidia Bentia, sir. Who could be the one sticker?
3: That's what I said. That's why they came over, boom, is in the room. What was it? Opa, young fat, Obani Behrman said them. I'm going to be a.
0: Ah,
3: I am Fasica. Ingo.
0: Aha.
3: I'm not maybe ringing. I'm not using Sikasi. Any go. There be a de wooing now. We are most spelling now. Ubi enim. But say a cock of sassy say a munko baby. I'm a crown.
0: Yavesa, Ebisa say Fasica.
3: Abra unpinko baby.
0: Unko baby. I only in Unko baby. I'm scanning in a good table. So I'm moving in a crack. Say, son. As a old baby, I have a baby, I have a baby, I have a baby, I have a baby, I have a
3: baby, I
0: have a baby, I have a baby, I
3: have a baby,
0: I have a baby, I
3: have
0: a baby, I
3: have a baby, I have a
0: baby,
3: I have a baby, I have a baby, I have a baby, I have a baby, I have a baby, I have a baby, I have a baby, I have a baby, I have a baby, I have a baby, I have a baby, I have a baby, I have a baby, I have a baby, I have a baby, Tis abune japo ma ufia. No, no, we do come up with us. Oh, now what to say? And Rame, who are Nasa? Ubish, who knew be a
0: sea?
3: What a smack castle. What a smack castle. But, hey, Bacho, and I must say,
0: your time, Bacho, a Simano, a noon, and now, hey, now we cramp the same. Sika,
3: I must say, time, chairman.
0: Kim Bacho, 5:35. and abo
3: 25 minutes to
0: sure
3: to 6 at that time we see on 2nd June
0: okay
3: 2026 and I'm be withdraw my support for
0: hey don't tell the tribute
3: he said
0: yeah one pa
3: me turn the tribute
0: on the 2nd June 2026
3: 25 minutes to 6.
0: It's a few more chairs now.
3: Me say me in time.
0: Won't have a branch of
3: you. Two and four. I've been a Japan.
2: What brem?
3: Debi, I'm a catcher now.
2: See, I know what brem. No, I'm a mo ya won't come. Me, kwa ye bia na.
3: Mo kwa ane. Just say. See also.
0: Oh, no, bia kwa.
3: Me who say? We share will be oh. Morning, and I say, and I said that we say, hey, oh, my Jew, hey, send me catcher. Oh, yeah, dear, me, de bay, yeah, oh, no. Now, Ade, dear, man, yo.
2: Say I know we coming. We saw we only
3: did not come.
2: So we only had them you. We must pay master. We must share. We are not going to talk.
0: Back in the free. On say. Oh no.
3: Chaso.
0: A two only had them.
3: Chaso.
0: Every man.
3: On say asante.
0: You are kukudru.
3: On say asante. Anti. I know pay. Come on. I'm not a Japan. Come on,
2: I'm not a Japan.
0: Hey, that's about it.
3: Remember, bro.
0: Hey, remember the year so how?
3: What the missing? What the far? What far bag? Then you now go to table. So you see, can you know you? Who piano will you be? Also piano will you be? Now we now.
0: Messer. The guys are crowding your cushion.
3: Hey, okay. So for say next week, no better church is casting. No,
0: and the FSC,
3: want to watch over church. You wanna? Well, I'm not sure. But Jesus, God, the mommy and the papa, how sad. We need your co-SS, no? A uni. A queen, so man is casa. Worry.
0: You can zoom to us. Hey.
3: Oh, Barbara, we are not the man so
0: na meme ya to ta woni box abre yen
3: o ba abre wanu am na ba abre wanu be
2: be de me hu
3: na o ba bo
2: ai na ba abre wa ti si pa de de ya wuni ni nu ti se si ai wa ba akure ya wusi
3: you will just say
2: sa
3: ofa
0: ke en to aswa
3: to aje ko en mo de mo asore no pe si hu na de mpese mbusa ne se of I say sorry ben oh I'm not the way you are because me start here me move here me tin am peso the
0: oh okay any match start na ba kwane hia me ye ai xenophobic attack am pending na no atum se in fact ye share South Africa for ho babo na mo ye di abo ade share wo South Africa ho anel form intin e ma o mo ye ntem go kofa Ghana for ade share e bae no
3: na same wo kan oboa
0: Kina and Craig.
3: I was a Nathabo Mbeki, former president of South Africa.
0: Sure.
3: Or Kraso didn't know what to say South Africa for the yes. It was a woman penny had to be diplomatic.
0: Sure.
3: Which is that some more person worker.
0: Yeah, no,
3: because of the debrating of yes. Oh, yeah, your person was saying, well, woman, my year, she said, the moon in Kufia, the Uvia, and I dare not.
2: What's who been quite ready ever since someone?
3: And I don't
2: know when you say it to me, my fire off one
3: after so many people. Yes, sir.
0: And in fact,
3: Abraham, I'm not sure. But me did say at the end of it all.
0: Ubesaba.
3: Ghana. And she said, oh, I do not have a baby, because baby, we are saying, yeah, not yet, Hanuma, not yet, Kasana, oh, Akwede, America for to abend warm home. No one to abend warm home. Papa now wanted to buy, you know. What we need, you know, Papa. So what she say, somewhere else, according to a report from a kind of saying, Associated Press, you see, US to drastically slash the number of embassies in Africa that can process visas. USO, Africa, in Kura, ubeti mi akwako apply for visas no. Yes, almost so more better so by 50%.
0: Hey.
3: Yes. Who's the or maybe or why? She said, your visa be or why? This is all cook ruby so. Or my for so. I reckon for said you almost air can. I don't know. Say, June, according to the reports I hear.
0: Sure.
3: Omo internal memoir, a leak. But me sure. Said they deliberately leaked it. The almost air can. Almost, maybe almost, visa processing in Africa has already been affected by a travel ban on certain countries, as well as a requirement for applicants to post up to 50,000 bond in order to apply, and more recently by restrictions caused by Ebola outbreak. Or maybe our son will be to me, apply visa. And they say, to me, it's over $15,000.
0: Oh, accounting.
2: Oh, accounting.
3: Yes. And as they say, cry the Ebola by Susuna, as I have become 15,000 minutes, all the travel moves, so almost edgy as Bondo.
0: At who?
3: But Uku Remsley, you'll be back. But, sure. Man, that bit, Nancy. But the, listening, I want to buy. Obviously, according to the memo, the 20 hubs to remain open for processing of visas are Abidjan. Abidjan, Ivory Coast. Accra, Ghana. 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It's just about 20 cities. South Africa, near 2, Cape Town and Johannesburg, Ghana, 1, Accra, It's your countries, we all know, say, Obi air per visa, just say, Oko, another country. You understand what I mean? We didn't know anything. So I know what most chance here. Say, oh, yeah, Ghana, ni ya, kebeboa, na mo, Ghana, na ye, pesi, ni, umma, ubiska, so, fanya, jumama, ye, na, e, home run, faso, ma, ye, no. First thing, and they say, oto, lang, kusa, kese, pa,
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3: 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This was my Bahawari, yet not had a way beating us.
0: Ejumawa,
3: Yere, a Yeno Crana, Apumdin, you beat me as a
0: cry,
3: Infidino, Ama, and who beating us all better than a hanum. because what is said then ukwa
4: obesamba
3: if you free who UK and of me sure so as sorry to trim e si amwa bo wa bu change na mo nye na mo mra na mai anya kama wow well sandra moti right honorable speaker Aben Babin
4: eh miti se oka se
3: o si oko Speaker, God bless you. You see, people are doing party job too much in this country.
4: It's serious.
3: Because Emrana, so what steady Emrana almost say Eba Abaye Law this is here. Sabio, Eya Kweese, just another paper. Say, say who promote Adeno, who advertise it, and now here they are. On to Umrebia. I said, Afedie de obedia e na ehuno uti anya adako.
2: Mo abesa speaker
3: ko ha. Se president ni ha. Na vice president ni ha. Na the speaker ni ha na so wudi 2 min ba obi a.
2: Obaru
3: ashemra fufuro. Because the hotel dwa mu akoko ya de wakwese bra o. As anya president e na why e very level headed. Ah okase ade no. It has a long way to go. President best sign or sign about the law. Not what law is that? In the Oma Omo, you see Ghana, your problem in assembly, a MPP in the NDC. The fact say NDC phone a walk parliament or do so on the aban. Who said NDC media and run it? No, no, no, no, no, no, no, no, no, no, no, no, no, no, no, no, no, no, no, no, no, no, no, no, no, no, no, no,
2: party no, no, no, no, no.
3: It is say penufui mi no asama o makan. It has made all those omu defenders are there no. They bill we say I'm all omu yina na. They say omu simbuduem. Enti speaker so be afraid the leadership. Na omu asia na they be say omu tricky normal na omu thinker normal na omu sister normal na omu ye normal na omu ye ni. God bless the president. God bless the speaker. And a police force was home to two no so no.
4: Yamisha mpa.
3: As I was a police never got to two abo papa biza at Neza. Where is our video?
4: Yeah.
3: Na papa de na ha no.
4: Ah yes, muse.
3: Utu se wa kwa
2: no ho. Yes, na wa se wa be no ho no de se kan to twa ne ma ne ade.
3: There be ogina ahemfie bi anim.
2: Ah.
3: E no kuta se kan ya de. What was the on fast kan to was on fant.
2: Wa be ne ho.
3: Abrenti aya o kuro beti we o sa se obeti di tuna ti ampa.
2: Ajem ko twini.
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6: 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And stores. 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And one and Nadua Samson point from 1 to 6 inches. Donima high tensile iron rods. And a solid papa. 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YF Johnson. Tamaraso Candili. And Accra. Cantaman 2 friends. 0540-101-555. And a 0244-461-539. Donima Store Complex. And Chimamba Baba. 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
7: make a full sick coat paint papa abedwa so ni bi dia mawo gazawa ventures for na kwataki akokras paint papa yaba you ma hodo ye wa silicone paint for dano hunina ye wa class paint for down inside, your latest paint for ceiling, your mineral stone paint, baby, and so etai jagina, and so tabata, if you already paint, you are soon to me no num dano. 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
2: 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Yes, Santora Bank PLC, Trinity, Yab, and your friend will see your future a vision. Your quack will be your account or hold your sick quack or two, one more savings account, susu account, current account. And you mock one Kumania than Tamonia Jedi for Muhia Bosiano, Momra Maji SMU loans, and Binamon Fine Shed, you manum, you manin Yan and Asso. Who could 100 Ghana cities are betting my shareholder? Oh, yes, Santora Bank PLC. One more crabata were just so jum, aton so jum, kedetia, or mobile tune for statue, a bureau born rebant my race course jum, then ya miss Santa Serana about 0541 943586.
7: Afe ye kwa butre clinic, ya kwa kwa ji apumdia e mo ding, ewa butre clinic, e ho kwa, ye medru, ye van 12 bi aso mo panye. Nancy di acupressure and a say de ma hoto eba. And only see me on say yem no nam room won how no near dear me and a ye how free wa man hotaba. And ti say a stroke who say a pressure, say diabetes so say o junsum how kidney. And I say o akumaya dear a wona this year pibi wa chica sen and wakan a butre clinic. Omu ya dear say, o man for a di a dance ye pa. O ma bosses yanka se me and sao memo, ba kwa tema ba kwa n crying a kumase, ya wasa and tasa fan chimbra. Young friend 0247904473.
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7: Afe, ni crack remono, Big George Gido Ventures, Rapani, Tonka, Hon Accessories, and I can't on your mind, this is the Kana Shisha, MAFFF, your seat covers, your Kanamunia Bontin, Kania, your guys, 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You better be a man Big George. I say, yeah. Mr. Roman, we see pickups. No, see, mama. Yes, I'm a more discount to a chain. Timon Shannon Sumayen. You come as a swam run about. What hours first gate anymore? Young friend, Mr. George. 0244-652-230. Big George, Gido Ventures. Come on, Nyoma. Papa, pa, if he, Ebusia, Kessima, Bakon, Nanusia, Boken, Missum.
3: All right, Missum, and now Jason, and a Jaden, on my birthday. Omukosku, Ewo, Cresmond Academy, Asimia, Omu, my menum, see, my pay, Yencha, or Munaya, Mom, Piper, more. Jaden and Jason, wherever you are, happy birthday to you. May the good Lord bless you. 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
2: We took decisive action through disciplined economic management, institutional reforms, fiscal consolidation, and enhanced coordination between monetary and fiscal authorities. We have restored stability and renewed confidence in the Ghanaian economy. Inflation has declined significantly from 23.8% in December 2024 to 3.4% as of April 2026. Our international reserves have strengthened considerably, rising from approximately $8.9 billion to nearly $13.9 billion, providing stronger external buffers and exchange rate stability. Interest rates are easing. The Ghanaian cedi has stabilized and appreciated against major international currencies. And Ghana's sovereign credit outlook has improved following recent upgrades by international rating agencies. Most importantly, business confidence is returning.
1: Ghana Mampeni, His Excellency John Dramani Mahama Ama Nansu wa wasuwa nuu owewe oh, tu mira anu wa chesie yenshe diye koso sese sa woshe abibimai ejume dienu wanshise emu ni titi u eni abibimai ya 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
2: Ghana's economy expanded by approximately 6% GDP in 2025, and our GDP has now crossed the 114 billion mark, making Ghana the eighth largest economy in Africa. Ladies and gentlemen, our vision is clear. We're building a productive, export-oriented, industrialized, and technology-driven economy that creates opportunities for our people and competitive returns for investors. At the center of this transformation is our flagship 24-hour economy initiative and accelerated export development program. 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It is a deliberate national productivity strategy that is designed to maximize the utilization of infrastructure, industry, labor, logistics, ports, and energy systems around the clock. It is intended to increase productivity, stimulate manufacturing, create jobs, boost exports, deepen regional trade, and improve competitiveness.
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5: 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E year 24/7 visa assisted for ada Roma. 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
3: Enti ase nansen wa ye bize bi. 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

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Oh, near 24/7 visa assist for Benya. Hey, your passport. No much is a process, Nancy Amount. Na registration, no. Visa application guidance, aka home. Documentation support. Appointment booking support. And a travel consultation, you know, she movie. Na at one share. Yeah, pray. Yeah, that's also Asha FIFA World Cup 2026. Then we now come home. If it's 11th June, it was the 19th.

0: 2026.
1: And the Mamintu Tumri content away. As I said, Nia Yes, this is Lot no Cray Yasa. And I'm a San Swati say, one more crying. North Ridge, woman in Switzerland and Mezina, edition Mupe.
0: And the Chinahona at the number 0257-956817. And now 0257-956864. Ube to me crown WhatsApp Wobo. I was 0544-347006.
1: 24/7 Vista Assist for other romance.
0: Yeah, nice in Quaso Kokoma World Games.
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3: 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Spanish jingo castles here do for front and take herbal for the abba.
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4: 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Spanish Jingo Capsos, yea, my name.
3: Afi Nabamo, a doom run system.
5: For Abotra Clinic, a bar, I'm a Yadin Nara, yes, some money a year, ya dear bay, and a haw. See a month for dancing. Mammy, we
6: would have been 20 years, and we say atomic
7: rover. A stroke, and a mammy, which is shimmy, mammy, and ten swap, mammy, siati, a
6: yea, diabetes. Minya pressure, in pressure is because we must make more eggs. If you name to me, and nanti, na the spinal cord, which we have missed, and then we share a lot of me and the perform ever, na the staff perform.
5: Abusia for more sumwa, so we ba abutre clinic ya, and kamu ya die, doctor nuan kasabe miyemi ya won san no ne won ya no, na ya die biya e ha won wa kanini natural. 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
14: Wo so pepe.
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12: He, Efira we dia yekwa sori abo.
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13: Efira de kasro ho a. Wati, e bise se wo ba ansha wa kraba kumpo, wunya. Only part of the city this way to drink. One in the Yeren and Ma, Edis, who is here to be anum and opa. No, we are, was that the gas of freedom, Wamako school, Pongwa, was that Babi Yanum, and Impress and Yankan, and the Tashumupa, and the Aerocre, the few rabbits, and opa deal, and we are deal, and you read dear Monumakodo, Mamma, no movie, a master, or transfer them say, Ye Kosumira.
14: Mr. Nadia, I am late in some Yankee cabin chair, Fira, we are for
13: several.
14: If you are, what if you are a light, you know what I do, but won't she be? What was that? You can't afford this way chocolate drink. Never know.
13: I shall make catch you a plane, a plane. Said this way chocolate drink, you know. Met me out to be pie, and I saw them there as some washing.
15: Say sugar, any non dairy cream, a firm wood at the year.
13: And then here in Suicide, yes, you are just a mintry. Send me bufua. Met me out to bag you mua. What?
12: Yes, you are. We're quite dear Mabunfu.
14: If you are a fidia, you are bro Mabunfu.
13: Mumu, Yamasumponi. Yamasumponi. Namo Mobayatum.

0: Ebaso awo Canada, America, and afe Mexico from the 11th of June to the 11th of July.
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2: Ah man, French man ni bo mucha opi.
0: Okay, oba. 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
2: 3.
0: There be some here
2: for.
0: Oh, I have four. Jordan, the die you. And now, why cry? A Bakuya or Yakibo Gari at Betty.
1: Kudus.
0: Aha.
2: Blasters, 5 players.
0: Sure.
2: Asamoja
0: is Sulemon Tali. Andrea Liniano.
2: Jordan, I use. And a Kudus.
0: Aha. Nipper 5, we only now about Blasters, Nibi. Iti Kane. Me ne Frenchman and Kaka some boy here. Calling him baby.
2: Okay.
0: Tiento aso.
2: Ghana ne teams be na bebo World Cup. Your group ne your teams be na o.
0: Kim Fat and the Minyan check him ya
2: well. World Cup you starting na be.
0: Kim am say this month ya o. This month ya June. What's it day? 21st.
2: Obi man na eyo
0: tio. Na ka po tio na ni sa na baby.
2: Wo fa as baby. So for get one. All right, Mrs. Cynthia Dumfe. Yes, o opposite Edum Malcolm. Then eh wa wonder Frank. E wo sama hina himfi o se anope yentia wa me ma otin kwa. Mrs. Cynthia Dumfe. Madam, nyame Israel. Happy birthday. Happy birthday, Mrs. Sounds on a yet Lady Daisy Hamilton entry. Also, a birthday. Yafusu, I was Spain. Pierrot. I say, God bless you. Lady Daisy Hamilton entry. Happy birthday to you. The Obon Krata, Moboso, Ebre, Ena, Edu, with.
0: Frenchman sent me last morning.
2: I am
0: yeah, can be kind of good.
1: What's it mean? Chin up my reply.
2: Hey, look how cool.
0: I'm cool anyway. Can you hear that? I see Mac do me a new app and on song. Aha, the one crat and apostle brass and see at the time. So, my yenna senior and queer, and no fast many name.
1: Abena, Ejapoma.
0: The name is still complex. SCM, our chimney, I and cow says, Hopper saw borders with the hour in your mapa, bro. Your tropical premium alluzin packet cheese, NMK premium alluzin packet cheese, NMK premium IBR packet cheese, and you want the plane and in the college, NT options for her. 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So, no, ni ma for the and when you do, and when you have Russo, and then so I enchia, and when you come in a chain, or try a sum of 10% discount. So, what turn Nadia be about dance now, see can no ends come with Mumu and so on. Yeah, boy, my chim chin and kakra. Yes, answer so a flexible payment plan, at the ma or more ever turn your ma, oh, do ni ma hung in a your ring gutter pipes now fittings, transparent sheets, and all other roofing fittings. Kumasi main office no asa YF Junction. I feel your son was stressful, pancrono, a doom, a report, bantaman, asafo, techiman, your ho, and your son was tamale, Canville Junction. Young Fred Gunima,
1: 0243 7005 23 0243 7005 23 Visa Assist 24/7 Visa Application Center Honey Air Call Na Visa Hunsen Semi Naya Diakwa Kwa Dan Womo Wombeto Mobua Sia Bibia Diamant Sebana Kwantu Na Pese Utu Se Ne UK 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tria near the registration ni bibia na fe washa se de hia ne se office no na fe odi akwa mo office wo no ma to mo bo asia ye na registration fee na wo tu ya no visa application guidance room documentation support afi appointment booking support and afi travel consultation ni hina e shemubi enu timpa cho kona wo mo nyema afi

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1: 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Yes, shame on, as usual, when we see any amount of peace, any amount of hair, you know, and one, yebaba intention and so, yes, say board of director. Obekin can report Eddie Amayen na face see we are director for one more audit financial statement as at 31st December 2025 last year and then afidi and so Obekin can Eddie Amayen kama afidi we are 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
1: 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You see how they win here in Kabum. 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I have back on. And none of it to me above one. Daily Dispatch. Ibumu Amani.
0: Yes, now. Yes, because you had your Central University admission. No, Egusua, Ekoso. Omiye diploma in business, diploma in health and social care, diploma in law, diploma in education and training, diploma in information and digital technologies, MA human resource management, MA in finance, MA in theology, BA in business administration, masters, any PhD programs, I hold only in answer, omiye B, our Central University, omuwa CCC, Aja Tech Police Station, Echi, 0244885838, Big O Energy Drink. 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Yeah, yeah, Pessy, you took one Visa Assist, the former chair, 24/7 Visa Application Center. One bed, why your Visa Honson, Semi Nadia Mount. Now, if you want to work me to coin, say UK, Commonwealth Games, say a question, Upper Soko should be, and I say impo. World Cup ebe kosu na apese okoshwe bi opese otu kwa yanko Europe, Canada, Japan anase Australia ni hina eye Visa Assist 24/7 Visa Application Center omashye na wose oko for 0257956817
1: 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Mr. Nshi, kumwebe newo hon, nemum, sise diye sika diyo man 4GB pa. Ame Mfiman Community Bank, eye anwa general meeting. On the 13th June 2026, 42nd annual general meeting. Cause I'm in Fiman Senior High School and a panel to your shareholder. Sa meeting, but more than say, udon hu ebeshemu. Doni master complex, maun chance, abodano so, hua kande yina, hun na dee, and na duaka hua bebwa, amau danso bono timi ako yi. 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And almost I will be where stress so pancrono, a doom, a report band to mass advocate, at the chiman, Tamalin, so more Camville Junction, young Fred Donima, 0243-700-523. Simanuel Miasaba Kwapan on song, Brand Court, the private chief, the Kurula Kumase, Chairman General,
2: 700322. Thank you.
1: Can you
2: say
1: me,
2: Bonamani? What's that?
1: Me, Bonamani, you know,
2: I'm Boni. Me, who posted me, you ever Champions League, I'm born and I know him in there. Find out, I'm sorry, video, I'm sorry, name, you ever Champions League final for Christ.
3: Evangelism. And now I just said,
2: Okay, said you on average, say watch the wadune. Said you all right. Say all right. Say we endorse no. We do all right. Say we condemn.
0: Yes.
2: Now say we yes so far. Say we yes so far no. I don't see the me who is sad here now. We cannot.
0: Say we yes so far. Sorry, I say man bad. We so far.
2: In December, said the 20. Just oh, or no, any position no. Who position a different?
1: Evangelism.
2: Champions League final for France. I am telling you, coming up from 11th of June to I think 11th of July. Yebebo World Cup, across the globe. Yenko na match bia no o munyiri o no so dem. Matches be o ha be 3 am ni ari ari be yini nyina ni asa asa yari. No be Canada na. O se wo nti ase. O de na yenti ase. Ye can we ask them make person make come can we? Se evangelism.
0: So when you saw o back can we judge din na
2: we. Can we judge? Me ye Democrat. Me wo shock absorbers for Obi Abe can be because all right say wo kasa. Obisu so on the right so on kasa. All right say wo che opposition. Obisu all right. But to condemn say wo tell or yourself with you can be what you be that. So we know Jana Crono.
0: Aye, obeso obeso ama. And I know any sports.
2: Bob,
4: again.
2: Yes. Say so you are in a mission.
4: The cool ruler,
2: maestro. Now we are there. We are there. We are there. We are there. We are there. We are there. We are there. We are
3: there. We are there. We are there. We are there. We are there. We are there. We are there.
2: Okay, oh yeah, Brantie, unim motor riding, unim kumase, ejuma bedapo, me part of friend. 0208-210-789. Na koko pejume, na ye deliverer, ema a reputable, ejume bi, a workroom animal. Na wankasa weni beji. Yes, sir. We are brand here. We are rider. When you say this, riding motor. Phrase 0208210789. And Mr. Bismarck Kwati, aka Uncle B, maybe a trim now or confirmation teaching hospital. And there, I would have. Now, you near Divama. And was here on a pay and chill. Me more chinquan. Tibby, I will be a Mr. Bismarck Kwati. Happy birthday to you. This one engineered by original Dave Hammer of Hello FM. Jet Sky Roofing Systems on so many womo and cra the woman chia nebrewa no pay say a dia yesi fufro a dia ya boss one dining you know and our style and if a Jet Sky Roofing Systems omo juman until we 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Tropical cables aba energy commission eye adwuma ehwehwe hu say cables no eye correct. Any Ghana, your weather no fa, any yam, any namo, and what they can ya fa. Sounds on a Ghana Standards Authority, else so I should remember who said, Jumana, or my in a year. Tiwo, the estate developer, we're a contractor, Fura, electrician, say, oh, Kaku, Waya Dambia, you know who said, tropical cable now, the bay, fray, 0244-015578. 0244-015578. Makion Hotel, Eudium, Lorry Station, Echi, Enquipa, Enpapa, Air Conditioners, Ediper, Free Wi-Fi, Afi, Bamba, Sweni, Nedu, maybe out me dinner ho, a hundi air catcher in Tianope, a brevia, or Bajunese, Ohobi, and our old Pebe, Biama, Wadijuma, ye. It's a hotel and a bebuano, Jenny, Makion Hotel. A few bar, a sukwanzo, a restaurant, no, a war, and a catering services, no, a war. their wedding engagement, any other social function, funeral, any Makion restaurant and catering services, any Nkutaho restaurant, home also, a hoti, a huifam, a huyekama, a duane almost ever, or free, a fee, a duane, a yinimi, or copy my bear for 4 days, any Europe, any China 4 days, ni no, you know, or the wow condo, and so on, yes, a duane be now pay, see, yeah, now the question free, you know, I didn't bear now, or Makion for your cohonoma, your cubicles, come, baby, I'm quite a bit me at some, baby, 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We have one premier real bank, Bank Papa, Omo, Eba, 43 years, no puncher, Omo Bobosia, Omo Eye Susu, Omo Esa also so do sika to ho ma o do sika so ye adwuma ma o sa so so na adwuma bia ye sika samo a 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Eric Opoku Junior or ha Robert Dramani or ha ena chef. Yeah, and so I joined the team no.
5: Yeah.
2: Akwaba.
5: Yenya.
2: Meet you.
5: That's
2: what
5: you're
2: going to Akwaba.
5: Ah, yeah,
2: me. Bema, I know pay.
5: Oh, it's a bit of a call. And the answer in the
2: that's right.
5: I could be nice. I had the puppet. Yami Adam, young way. Can two issues be? Ningin Anam social media.
2: That's right.
5: Baku, a ye school, Munsem. And a Baku, so ye a year your Munsem. Na men can a year your DNA film. M. Z. Kin. Yen yeah, him say weekendy and yen yeah, kuma sami genfi.
2: Mm-hmm.
5: Ebe ye nasi e ye.
2: Mm-hmm.
5: Na yen yeah, send pebi bri ebe bi womu munya hon bai. Me a meti womi kobi.
2: That's right.
5: 1 week so me koi. Na aftermath, oshe social media. Your aspect be another yeah, men can be.
2: Mm-hmm.
5: Na the American actual politicians in his sebi. 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
6: but also so when you sure say as oh yeah how ho kwa because in crawford
5: where is it obi se kona ho obi bibia no wan fi omo ma fo mu wodi
6: san crawford
5: o ti na me
6: ka obi akra ni mo nobody is watching them
5: hwe oba ka the list say john Tama si odun ketia e ma mi wuye e wo sai kwa. Di ne si e sai jo kwa tra e ho no for 1 week. Simple because ohun asie du se ninu ya no. Even though omo wa amanyoku nya ba obi awo na amanyoku. Enti the father say sai jo ko e ko di asie odun ketia ho 1 week ye to abano. Sa e yin no afena ye to abano. 2016 no because of say na sai jo akon ti oto abama NDC ana. And you know, Master Manfo, and you treat it for by a business people, no? Some of you know, or the DNA air to be so many.
6: Don't give it oxygen. Because I say, you will be a hot, even before, say, your best baby as no, when the guy, I am not doing it, but me who need treatment and come. For instance, Obi is a Dinapofui.
5: Aha, kid, I know can bear example.
6: Hey, chi, so,
5: mama, crop up a crop. Say, see, hey, John, JJ, hey, a cabinet minister, and
6: that's right.
5: And just ask him to
6: now.
5: Niniano, whole position. And the MPP, Nibio, who could be a JJ at home.
6: Wait, something should not waste his time on those people. Don't give them the oxygen.
5: Some of this is one shot. No more. Edim Kofobia to time crew him. Such as here. No
6: more. What did the total crew him? What did the tunnel crack? What will be waste you? Are different?
5: Yes.
6: But a year after money.
5: What makes a major view problem? I call out one
6: of them because of two. Maybe so. And to who say? You can say Julius Debra.
5: Yes.
6: What call MPP for programs be?
5: Yeah, almost every.
6: Oh no,
5: one president, former president,
6: go for.
5: One in Kola, one more year, National Science and Maths Quiz.
6: Mm-hmm.
5: And Kola, me, you know, Abba Kunya scholarship. I call outside. NSM, so, yeah, some medicine was a military program, crow.
6: Mm-hmm.
5: And Bakoso, a war, say UCC, or yeah, computer science. And I was saying, share photography account.
6: Mm-hmm.
5: Debate about me, damn, what follow?
6: Yeah.
5: So, National, you know, Science and Maths Quiz. Omu product. Ena wei kwa amanone. Ena wei so eti Ghana. Oko university. Computer science. Osa ye photography. Na wei debate na. Omu ye ni social media na. Di embesa misra amamfo. Eh. Ye nina ye ba asasi so. Ye nina ye intimi kwa ye science. Ye nina ye intimi enko ye computer science. Ubibe kwa ye computer science. Ubibe kwa ye communication. Ubibe kwa ye marketing. Ye nina ye intimi. Enya scholarship.
6: Uwe kwa kwe architect.
5: Yes. Mm-hmm. 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
6: Ena circumstances.
5: 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Ka wano so kwa Cambridge ni bi. Ote asye.
6: Yeah.
5: So obi ye photography ya. E ye program. E ye course.
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6: ne me
3: ka obi bia boom
6: ne me
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3: 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mem hu say wo ye spirit to me a meme your fashion e ye choice
6: now wo in photography listen and new year say we everything is about optics
3: yes
6: baby a wo be piece angle ye be chaw any no photo tells lots of stories.
3: Yes. One photo. Social media.
6: The
7: list.
6: For example, for now, on WhatsApp.
7: 700,000.
6: And you better say, who best sympathize with them? They don't know. They don't know. Koko busa kwami edinka. Say you can optics.
3: Yes.
6: The extra.
3: Kwami e at. Kwami e at. Mo amuni mo. You can draw him. Ena kwami e mo.
6: Where the? Ena it tells a story.
3: Yes.
6: And some people have met me at Tanya can 30 minutes. But one photo. Mr. Koku Anyidoho, Samuel, oye founder Mills Institute, oye communication director Christian Council of Republic of Ghana, communications advisor. Openi, what is going on, Openi?
8: Yeah, I'm doing well. King Edward.
6: Now, what is saying?
8: Today I'm pondering, man. I was
6: here. Adumo. Na, and some of those one. Wow. I never to begin with, sir, Wati and Ra are somewhere SE. BB Shasir weekend, no, say Ghana, ya pass LGBTQ plus law. Emma, I saw my penny sign. And Ra, Speaker of Parliament, is also Eddie another angle by, say, oh, no, not OTN and HE instructions are what they buy, and they say they should do consideration. President is also Ako Kana baby say I dare now my it has a long way to go to become a law. Now the also council should be even they say a buyer law cry just a winya express advice from the lawyer who is the attorney general. A so swa kasa piece or man penny before say oh banoka say a da ebe passes our bill not to law or be signed. We say sir, I call a catalog of normal bibri, bakufa hana we afa na we afa. I mean, the kind of initial comments na bibi owa yentwaso.
8: Yeah, Kinodo, thank you very much. Ina nyakupa sisi odia buera na wachi fufumu. Debi, usume fufumu. Yesterday was the 1st of June 2026, and. Interesting, sir, on the 1st of June. June is supposed to be a month of mercy. And, anyway, thank you for the opportunity. I'm in Chia with you for. I like the English word, Brofuna will use you as a catalog. Ntiabeye in Sempi. Na aye assemble kupe wo. Na aye assemble kupe start here. Assemble kupe say, Parliament, it was a passage idea, Nana Akufo-Addo Abreu. asem ba kono se na na na do mpese obepase. A major campaign issue, a major, major campaign issue in this country. And why not? The bold results, no? And as about me, I conceded defeat that Sunday morning on the 8th of December 2024. That's the same way I can hope. King Edward,
2: Chief.
8: Leadership and governance is all about integrity. It's all about integrity, nothing else. It's about integrity that you bring to leadership. Now, for me, what is hurting me on the side of my NDC party is the absolute confusion now in the whole governance stratosphere. Governance stratosphere, let me say, the majority, overwhelming majority, and I'm here also of parliament, and among us, I'm a majority leader, and in jail, the car says, I deal with my pass. Now, one year, one fakra tananko two president and him in temtem kra. Na president say be obebo wa parliament kra be sign ade no in temtem because e na nija na e na ho ho say sadi we etumi apase. Ye kan na minority for. And I have a lot of I've come to have a lot of respect for Reverend John Intim Fojo, honestly, and his consistency on this matter. When I said talked about integrity earlier on, this is some of it. Obankasa na buying Ewoho, our deputy minister for education at the time. Ujina bill we echi painting. And oda ujina bill echi painting. And chere ni siye no, ono na na udi ni. Eka se debi. Ade na tochima. Majority sise en tochima. Then the president is in the UK and then decides that, well, he will support the position of the minority against the majority. So today the minority stands vindicated. Said there were procedural errors. So the president has succeeded in embarrassing his own majority in parliament. Speaker so Awuja Wechima, first deputy speaker. Okay, Debbie. Juma, first deputy speaker, no? Yeah, no. And yes, Juma, and Awuja Wechima, no, so on. What is this absolute catalog of confusion in just one administration? Why? It's all because Nukre Bakupe. And Kayen Yinayan Nam Nukre, Kwanso Tinene Kwansoa. Then do something, Pensoi. But, Sebe, Kokwa Nancy, and the Nisashi Nimutum, and Onununu, and Osre. And from Aboni, and Ubi. And he said, Yin from Aboni, and Nayin, and I saw him as a political party and as a government. So, King Edward, if you ask me, 2 months ago, another 1 month ago, I made this point very clear. The same UK, now President Mahama War and then President Mills called the same UK. The then Prime Minister, David Cameron, tried to run something around this whole issue. President Mills came back to Ghana. Well, Jinamanone and Okaye, Oba Ghana. And I, as the Director of Communications, you know, Mami, organized a Castle Press call, no man. And he spoke to the nation, bang, bang, bang. Me as president, this thing I will not accept it, forget it. So, Kinedwet, why are we behaving as if the president doesn't have executive powers? The president has executive powers. The president has
2: executive powers. Yeah, can't
8: say president with executive powers are HRSA. Master, sadie, with executive powers, maybe you're looking at me, look, or no. on for us on peniso. Magana ya carry. I mean, let's forget about
6: Basa,
8: it.
6: And we shed the all kind ya say adie no before in opposition or can say a die because you are passing pe best sign that later. But he see only a fool doesn't change his mind. And having realized I quite or more far so a year at the end any elements are a woman yeah free near the other. I think he should be commended, say. And all can say, no, he has a long way to go. First, no say by our best sign, but he say, or say even as I said, or dear foot to fear attorney general, which means at least or you're more cautious this time, and he needs to be commended.
8: Well, you can take it from that angle.
6: That is how I take it.
8: No problem at all. But I'm saying that when you create this level of confusion, look, the whole Tokonu issue, was it not because of this LGBT thing?
6: Sure.
8: Yeah, just because of this LGBT thing. Nina Kana Mamino has been more fun the whole time. Say she was being overbearing with the law. So today we want to now say that, oh, with the benefit of hindsight, we now accept that we must uphold the law. Wonderful. But there's a price you pay for it. At the time, what stopped you from understanding that you must uphold the same law? Nothing has changed.
6: But also to say, Ghana for yet stretch the Emrana and Nasa Bill na Akufuado answer yet stretch the Muya and Ka Yentiasia because a fena emerges a na aspect be one random. For instance, Semi Mitihe, na Matisse, wo Mr. Koko and you do who? Oh no, we a gay and now say we LGBTQ activist and advocate. Na me Centroni and now Deuboni. Send me reach out to you. Send me here we interview. Me, I should go to jail for doing that because I am promoting, I am propagating, and I am me fwaso. Samra we are not a woman. Now for say a fair. For me, say ya omwa ye free musa send me interview. So we a gay activist, men to mran, me fool say a fair, but it was like, yeah, in sister Kufu Adon sign, sir, I didn't have one sign. From her side, what do you say?
8: That is where you talk about integrity. I don't believe it. You know, I remember President Mills, may he so rest in peace. When we over politicize everything, that's why some of us are now saying that we are nation builders. Yeah, we've transcended from the politics into nation building, because when you get to the level of nation building, you are able to do what you call self-transcendence. You can be outside yourself and criticize yourself. That, oh, when you are more here, sebe ni papemua, yenjin tum. But when you hold on to this petty partisan politics, just because political power. You get the power. And your own things of the past will come back and come and haunt you. In the past, are we saying that we didn't have lawyers in that parliament? In the past, are we saying we didn't have lawyers in that parliament? When we were forcing Nanado to sign that thing, we didn't know that he had certain clauses in it. Yet we carried it and played all the politics with it. We say we didn't know. Why are we trying to pretend that a nephew in the ABA and a nanu be the NSB in Niafra? I don't believe so. That we were all blind in the past. What we were doing was that we were deliberately playing very blind politics and pretending not to notice. Now you have the power. People are saying that the thing that you promised, they are holding your feet to the fire. Suddenly, they munya butre. Fine, you don't have butre. But now we are here, King Edward. I say, Gusume bakukra mbao. Yekai. Gusume dungotri en abano. Out of the 48, 18 enye baby. And then 2nd June. Yekia, ebeti bronya, bibi ba bronya, something become Christmas. Yeah, Bora December, not 2 years ago. So if we think that the days will not roll by,
7: then we are joking.
9: All right.
7: Political power, it comes and it goes.
9: You know, said this, you know, ruled by NNT, and in the wisdom of some people in your party, almost as a so mutu and a mountain, na ye who say. Or when they be leading party, and I said, you only be leading party. But interestingly, a council of elders, a trust statement about Sadiana, of course, of Amenjo Adventure.
7: Look, let's go straight to the point. Me personally, as I try to remain principled and uphold my integrity, on a personal note, near party chairman, said, Oko Aprobo Akodase. Me whom money be I want? Honestly, it's not because I've had issues with Pacific Etia in the past, so I'm going to be petty and say, "Sir, the obey engine." No, no, no. If you ask me, look, in Edward, I used to be Pacific Etia's deputy.
9: Mm-hmm.
7: Me entire, whereby national chairman, ah, obey TSU, say, "O Kenya, Kenya, femino." If ni niye whom emri bi ekremu, tamana me any deputy, our general secretary. In Edward, we had and this same president who was in power. Most of his appointees and were repeating omo. Now mistake no mo yeye dano and why do no mo say here? The strong disconnect between the party and government is what is happening again. Nanu deputy general secretary Bandi, a time in that year, that the disconnect between the party and the government is unbelievable. So if the national chairman decides, say, hey, if you remember, or start this, I thank you, Tono, and I say, or stop here for some time. And I start this, because at the time that he started, from what I gather, I'm going to say, nyabutre. Otie na supemu enya sabutre, no. But, otie say, you know, the disconnect between government and the party,
9: resumed.
7: Was even growing bigger. It was growing bigger. I must say, come on. Maybe Tinase. Emma Munsan, yes, I had any boom. Mekobium. And Tina, he has gone back.
9: All right.
7: And he's doing what he's doing. So me, as a national chairman and what he's doing to keep the base of the party alive, I personally don't have any problem with it.
9: All right. But when you catch my reporters, Mr. Omon Tronto, was for the first time in as many years, Koku and you who agrees with Zidun Ketia. I was a 8-7. Montronto.
7: I agreed with him on when he was my boss. We agreed on many issues.
9: When you fell apart for more than 7 or so years, this is the first time you are publicly agreeing with him on something.
7: Oh, because the issues are different.
9: I see.
7: I disagree with him on the issues that he took concerning me. Now say in Kofobi in Kolabi Nubia I a petition. It is based on that petition. Anti party conduct. Any Muslim party say we are anti party conduct. But I, on principle, I don't believe that what you are doing is anti party conduct. And not going to vote for you. So I believe that what he is doing makes a lot of sense to keep the base of the party active. And to be frank, in Edward, Oko baby or Bekubiano. Sitting MPs, no. Eddie Lechiko. Uncle baby, I'm a party executive. We are in here. At least me, we are in here. It's in a bond anything. And it's a council of elders. A babon thing. A beka say, oh, a jubro for flag bearer shipa. Eddie, I'm so dika. But since I think it's here, on your formal announcement will be as a Oko flag bearer. What about the appointees of the president? Akwabi Okroma, I mean, sometime 2024, me name would be in Komo, ewa wofun so, ewa line so, ujani, ewa, ifene Musa Dankwa. Every day, or your poll, say,

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2: Kind of phone who ya no. 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En a party no mo di aboso no. 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
3: Ah, sa, eh, sa office wana u jina ka se President Mama is in the comfortable lead no.
2: You, wow, what a millionaire.
3: Now, when you're not so better now, wow, my Okas, I said,
2: at that time, no, sir, at that time, no, you flag
3: better. But he was not in comfortable lead. I now cast a man from here on one day, you're not so better now.
2: Oh, Master, to be frank, now you see a coalition, our headquarters, at the time, start 2016. And per the results that we were collecting, of course, don't forget, sir, statistics, any area coalition. And I can decide to look at my stronghold at the time that I was going to do the press conference. So without saying, say, well, we knew. You see, per coalition, I had at that time. Now President Mahama was in the comfortable. And I was using results based on some of the strongholds.
3: All right.
2: But of course, subsequently, he considered defeat and it became clear, say, Nanado had won. And as it is, that's history.
3: Okay. On this comfortable note, let me thank you and then allow you to do whatever you're doing.
2: thank you very much. You have a wonderful new month. I go in the 40 days now.
3: That's right.
2: Asumje na. Thank you for finding Nanti.
3: All right. That's it.
2: Thank you for the opportunity.
3: Mr. Koko, are you the honey and any dean common? We say for the first time in so many years. For so many, I'm not wasting it in Ketia Yajun. Ericus,
4: Tim.
3: As I said, the other one say, me hopes I never gone and we say, yen timin koyadi, you know. As I a kese.
4: I did that.
3: Sajikuna. Liverpool, pa, very cool, collected, calculated defender.
4: And always serious and aggressive.
3: Ebana say,
4: Pepra.
5: Upon Pepra.
4: Jerome Opoku. Jonas Adjeti.
5: Abdul Mumin.
4: So.
3: You never count. Lucas.
4: Is overcome.
5: And that situation should to me be a new opportunity
3: for my player. Of course. I see Ben Bibri. Play with me, Prana, the other
5: band. But
3: I am a Yamum because.
5: Apart from the style of playing, leadership, commanding.
3: And as I was saying, Oka Kranz also.
5: That I don't know the episode. I'm not sure. I'm not sure. Okay. Na menje.
3: Your time starts now.
5: Okay.

0: Of course, update on World Cup. Countries now are starting air arrival. Ebi our Mexico, ebi so air arrival, our American afe, ebi air arrival, our Canada. Nina and Robert Dramani kwa details na noa Virgin Atlantic and then England for England for the Omuprene kwa emu se 2 years and then 9.5 hours. Come ready, chile sa, go fimu se 3. 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Of course, eno a final squad for the Blasters. Enso ababon team. 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Or Blasters kampa. Ono mo ene wa throughout the tournament. 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Benjamin Asare. Comfortable lead. Lawrence Atizigi. Also, it won't be in a fair Joseph Anan. And so it will be a goalkeeper. And I don't know. Due to Sakabiano, Yadi Ebe Bremo, Ewe Chenemum, and you may copy a Daruma. And I know pay Yadi a goodie Hunsum, Yadi Ebro, Yan come for KFC. Omudi kebab dio meal. And Omo Edia about 2 pieces of kebab. And Unibia Eba Bo, Papa. 2 pieces of kebab. And I say small chips. Okapo 50 Ghana. And you don't know. I won't say Sikasa. And you have it with ya. Furniture KFC, they call you Diomiel, maybe, na Eba Buapa, Kuma Uman Community Bank PLC, and a pay here come from, and Kramatanama Kuma could do me and sa, for any extra, copper business loan, Zusu loan, salary loan, private school loan, SME loan, and a fixed depositor, interest rate also no, and that's all the way attractive investmenter, Ubenyan Faso Bibribe, and so, oh, a fee, young call Nature's Smile, Dental Clinic, Elder Nana Question, and in your Elder Bright, Oma Ezebra, said Yesika say, Obaso Timika. 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
1: Hey, Prophet.
0: Okay. Hey, Tia Kafu Nature Smart Dental Clinic, Emma. Kona and Paul, so the Nifita. You see a single Konenina. Sounds also, I know, Simabu Tokubua. I was at your Philip Kotney, Sisina, Emma, Kama Kama Kase, Liberty Filling Station, and I be who Nature's Smart Dental Clinic. For me, it's a whole, now, Eldana, now, concerning your bright, Womo, Ariel, Kama Kama, Dread Up, Copeman, and Pano Watre, Copeman, Menus, Yomo, Aye, Jumakidiki, Afay Solak, Natural Health Clinic, Dr. Solomon Apia Kubi, one of the syndrome and son of the Abaja, so prostate capsules, Bema Joseph, and yet, cry, Ubu, how do you saw? 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
1: 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Omunswa shas ya rival nano. 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Boys boys you know. 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Na enra dom de charter flight enswa ko PM of Mexico. 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Womu ya mbabuwa no mu. Koyano, and I'm sir, na issues, abba, and I'm administrative delays in Tino. I'm also technical team, no, be answer the sir sports minister, or run direct guy chin Mackenzie, and I'm for crano, what I'm so assistant coach Baku, and a day, Eddie Hellman Makaleli, woman in our LTM travel, the team reporters, FM, and I, won't be finalizing US transit visas, now for crambono, I'm also a team, I'm a drew into South Africa, woman team, I'm a drew, Mexico, our Chuka head of a game where Bitchima Boston, number both friendly match at the chat Jamaica and Sena Sak game, no, Abba Adiachia, Mexico, and Oya Republic of South Africa, who quite Egypt not set him the Pharaohs officially, almost arrival, our United States of America, almost finalizing our preparation for the tournament, you know, no more travel, 12 hour flight, and the Korean, your challenge, flight in India, Egypt Air. Airbus A350 and your flight to Egypt for no woman the Coco Drew Ohio baby woman so based on Egypt Air Airbus A350 and a flight to woman the Coco Drew here no one quite no na Omar Marmouj and come on report I got just a bueno amu emana quine say one corner on kawari our Egypt in Potemwo and see afen where we are no bad journey team now so Omar Marmouj one so kawari and a name no bad journey team no Also Ohio, Babia, Tim Nunsu ABC, Womba friendly game, Eddie Chia Brazo, and Sacrampo Anna, Omanswab opening game, Eddie Chia Belgium, on the 15th of June, and no air the Pharaohs of Egypt, Oko Kata, Womanasa Tim Nasoya, the Maroons, Womanswa Kwakodru, our Mum ABC, and here Santa, our California, now our bro Mokodru, you know, Omansuno, Equestria, K3 Ambassador to United States of America, His Excellency Sheikh Michelle bin Hamed Al Thani and Amum and so Okokoshi Omu our airport Rabra Woman Swa Kwakodrua Amu Besi our California our Santa Amunsu Aya Fana Preparatory Aya Preparations and 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Boston Afe Omoba Canada, Boston's Gouvernia, our San Matis Audua, and also Betim Abasano, and Rachino, and Radauko Mexico, our protesters, and many police folk or class here. Yes, sir, teacher, former Mexico, sir, yentuomu kaye, yentuomu demande better pay, and afe pensions, in tinra, women are police for 2 months, and ye is a cry. Now, report, I got a chance, and they, afe nam pen for us, on barriers, over San Sanra, now protesters, no, at a coffee for fun zone, or barricades, I would do a post for 2, ningina, no, not Mexico 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Enya is a cry reigning World Cup champions Mecha Argentina woman so arrival Wabra woman so super professional say head of a match Saudi Arabia Abasua on the June 16 on Algeria and about Buenina and Rada woman so Kokodruya 11 hour flight and a woman Kodruya cover more than 5,500 miles
2: big time on free. Azaiza, woman international airport, torture down, or Missouri, na 11 a.m. local time, and omokoko druya, the attention, charter flight, and yeah, Aero L9s, and omoko druya, and also, flighter, woman who could drink, no, Mr. Baby, omu basin, no, 1978, walk up, no, baby, woman so, basin, yeah, awana sabre, woman so, kwako basin, na fe krampono, woman so, let him out to a mob, so, Airbus A330, and 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Nimini, and so, Anwa, Cristiano Ronaldo, Alvaro dos Santos, and so, Jenny Portugal, woman, so, and answer Tim Campo, now, when you say, 23 plus, as I say, when we are available, other plus, no echo ball, UEFA Champions Final, Ebiye Nuno Mendes, Yao Neves, Anafe Goncalo Ramos, Victor Mercado Ferreira Vitinha, when we are Yamamu Days Offer, when we are Enka Timunua, when we are Jani Timuabra, when 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for William, Akakodru, Nadia Chemisam, Amokono, woman de akada, woman swenya 6 years, ye friend is a CJ, edna ka flight, you know, na omusi CJ na se so bear mascot, or sa se rare ball, adima England at age of 2, wane na na, anasene na na na, chaswa kore na, sene na na na de Paul, wane kore CJ, swinti, omu first friendly game, klo mba ball, ansana omu ball, the main World Cup game, no, woman so ebe ya available, na chaswa e mascot afiwe, woman so edna kwate, sadi Arsenal for, omu so mascot na eye Kramaya. This is normally winning the Premier League, you know, and they are just saying I'm from Eddie CJ when they were just 6 years and I'm in the corner. They're saying so four players are one by my Arsenal, Yamam Estra Holidays, Archers, Romanso and Casquano, Bukayo, Timidayo, Ayo in Casaca, Kao, Eberechi, Oluchi, Eze, one also count Declan Rice, Noni, Trinstein, Madweke, where your plus, Yamam Days of Nemum, Thomas Tukula, Kachoman, Umbedi Holiday. 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wo mo with the team France Le Blue squad no omo so ba travel across the Atlantic, I fly to United States on the June 9th, and a France, Le Blue, woman so, a team number travel, and so a crack of PMO, United States of America, yet an answer who update, Adam or Via Chelsea, yet more Adaba Balamini Yamal, a banner as like I have fitter, reverts us over World Cup matches now, the first game of Arsenal, Wubenya, Kenya, no, no, so team Essia Kane, I know I update, you know, and so from the Bama Kosra for the training, what Inter Miami, almost a facility, you know, so a bare faith, Wabra, or has a bus I've been found permanently and I se bia United bobo kuno enso behu no yenyina sene fa the foreign front in Asia
0: did after World Cup no report to United Tetria 79 yaka
2: oh
0: Manchester player
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3: David Lewis Na Boston Friend
0: okay Inti And no midfielders, no Thomas Pate, and coach Ed Canon Sam, yeah, Baba Boom, Kwesi Zibo, you say, yeah, need that so bad, Corona, Kwesi Zibo, or Real Oviedo, Samson, our guest in Boache, was Saint Etienne, Caleb Yirenchi, our Nunjusland, and Afe Abdul Fatah, Shaku, our Leicester, Yoko attackers, and Kamadin Suleimana, our Atlanta, Samson, Anna Christopher Bambos, our Kwadisha, and as Nuama, our Leon, Antoine Semen, your Man City, Samson. 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
4: because it's the first time I see avocado sweet and the passion of the game so it's a good feeling because there are the two things that are an explosive combination to succeed in football the first one it is when you have the privilege to have so beautiful talent players and the second it is when the people have passion for the game and they're gonna have these two elements So it is really great for us coaches of football to be and be part of one family that with all due respect to other sports, but when we talk about football in Ghana, it is blood. It is everything. Then the talents are yes, so it's an explosive combination to succeed. So that gives me the first and the most important attraction to Ghana, with all due respect for all the sports and other issues. And I mean that's it.
0: What's what share any more say anyway game of blasters everybody players na ebeba Ghana for nyan hutima sisi ano almost wo mo edi ko cup ni bi
4: is simple. We want to express ourselves in the game tomorrow as the best of our skills, efforts, commitment. As I said, message it is simple. We want to play great football. We want to play to win. We want to bring pride and happiness to the fans. That's the only thing that I'm sure our players they have in mind. And the message is a message of hope and confidence that being with them not for so many months, but to the training sessions that I did with them, all of them, they are fully committed to deliver to the nation, to the flag. So I'm very much confident that the message will be positive tomorrow.
0: Okay, and no. Now Alexander Djiku, MSC squad, no coach, no confirm me. We are the same to Jah Efahon.
4: surprises, we have to make a decision and replace Dzeko. And it doesn't matter who was the player that I called, Dzeko was replaced. And we know we're going to have the same group of central backs in camp. And the names, you saw them today on the pitch. So we're ready to take off.
0: We are ready to take off. I know Carlos Koresh. Then somebody to Dana. We are in our 26th place in the year. Nobody know you. Name him. You are 27th player, number 27. Okay, who? I know Solomon Agbezi.
4: That's player number 27 with us, which gives me a position of being before the World Cup very comfortable and confident with the boys that I assembled together. So we have also another player as player number 27 with us, which gives me a position of being before the World Cup very comfortable and confident with the boys that I assembled together. Well, the goalkeeper's department in one short competition tournament is a very sensitive compartment in the team. First of all, you have to understand that when the World Cup starts, football stops. Nobody's training, nobody is working with the player, and it is.
0: Okay, anyway, Carlos Correa and yet Nkano Blasters captain Jordan Ayonra ono so ekwehia Mr. Jeffoni coach ne koina ono so ekasa for Antoine Semenyo ne modeball boye edema Man City last season of Premier League.
5: I mean, he's done brilliant. We all know this season he has had since he's been at Bournemouth. He took it to City and Ghanaians are proud of him, while we the boys were proud of him. So we just hope that he'll keep on doing it and doing it for Ghana. And as long as he's performing and we're all performing as a team, we're good, we're happy.
0: Okay. Ndi ano hey Jordan are you ana yeten nka wiye ana okasafa aye ono ankasa no future so say there or walk up or walk up as o mama ne enjoy walk up no after walk up no na busia fo besia na o ma decide the future.
5: I don't really know, but the most important thing for me now is my national team, is my nation, and when the time comes, and we'll make a decision with myself, my family, my representatives. So there's no rush. It's all good. I just want to enjoy myself at the World Cup and enjoy myself with my country, with my teammates, have fun, and we'll see what happens.
0: Well, Henry Asante Chum so kasama GF on so expect say Wales ebema aye Ghana good test in the enumery.
6: The new additions, these are players that the technical team have been monitoring over the period. Patrick Pfeiffer did his nationality switch somewhere last year and got his passport. So we're just waiting for the right time to bring him into the team. And the coaches feel this is the time for them to watch him closely. Marvin Senaya has been very, very consistent for Auxerre in the French Ligue 1. He's a utility player kind of, plays at left back, plays at right back, can also play in the three back formation. And we think he has the quality. We've been talking to him, we've engaged him a number of times, and we think that his coming at this time will be very, very good for the exercise that we are embarking upon ahead of the World Cup. So that's another quality addition. He has played for quite a number of clubs in France, player of
7: Hello Sports at Napaka Mu. Yes,
0: well, to go or not to go, supporters did do a person muko, but reporter man just say ministry to me secure 1,000 tickets for Ghana, supporters of the World Cup, and then the distribution and disbursement in the actually minister, House of Folks, so, ebony 250,000 US dollars, sanso mu goalkeeper, akakupimu, and so, four players, and I short lo omo for NASCO player of the season, na, no, say, and it's here, Salim Adams, media mass sporting club, Richmond Opoku, and so, young apostle, Augustine Okra, I will be Chem United and Afe, Brukum Chelsea, Sedu Abubakar, Womo, and ya shortlist Womo, Momo, and so, Abepreoke, Wimpo Krano, April and May, NASCO Player of the Month, nominees, no, and so, no, and T, someone has a contest war back on Honti, and one, Afe, goalkeeper of the month, also, Felix Che, Eric Oforientry, and Afe, Frank Boateng, or more, and so, Eddie, and T, Yenjansu, Nayamfano Pedi, Sia, Yabetanase, Nafi, Yedi, Diakanina, and Hong Kong, and Renokopa. Indian Nasana, yes, sorry. Solak Natural Health Clinic, Dr. Solomon Apia Kubina Soye, Yen Kamfuma, or the Prostafet Capsules, Ado de Abedasu, na Wapa, Mamma Johnson, Sam, and Naye, and Koyeno, et Mia de Yena Akoye, Juya Bema 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will see two corner Yenge, Nekama Kaman from see a Chingi Kares, Ko Nafe, Yam Poston and Nifita, and you see a single Kuninina, Sansona Casagovison and Kefri, Wenumusu by the Soha Jinapa, a different nature's mal dental clinic, and also a corner, Womumwa, Nas, and Kanina, and free Wenum, that dear Upebidia shall also, then what. Mia Boa, and this is no Ukwani Bonnie at the form a papa pa, ko Nature Smile Dental Clinic, or Pantain, hang, ko na yemfa, is this to come a come on. Now, qua, the genus, you be free and a bit S free, and sana, 220 will be anno, net the amount to make up for Nature Smile Dental Clinic at the amount. 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
8: 0539-839335. Here and so the holding a cotton on more. Now, if you cry, what G50 cities in the Amana kebab duo meal. Now, edit chips at the account home. Now, for the white you wounds to 5 cities, Nafi, oh no, idea. We said, I had a wound you been, and as only been real zoo. Medidu fear, no, I don't know. Now, why did the idea manager say, Asem Edna Sem, quite a finger licking good in the court, KFC branch, beer, and also a bear war. And what you come a woman community bank PLC. Asem, oh,
0: was it?
8: Asem,
0: oh,
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8: Come on, man, come into my PLC, Zebra. 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
0: Bank PLC, the listening bank. And Kumasi, Chairman General, the crew ruler, continue.
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11: Hello, RPM.
12: Hey, Robert. 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Now, oh, say, say, the insimo, ye bra.
8: Na me ton na mom no me chie se obi wo no mo a se bi ni ba bi e free ba bi wo no mo sika na enhye da eni ho bebre but e bia na nso wo ho kani bi ono nso chinchire onso e pe na kono ade nti na me chie o mu kwen obefa so tactics abo isu onso betimi se o sika se mo form wo benya bi ama ho kani ama na koma to le yem ti if you adro
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7: Opa Vistian, that was sent here. And no, no, Timidi, wow, wow. Ni hiyo, and in this two and so. Obisiana fire, kaina sent here. Mombo day.
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12: I don't know what you're saying, sir.
13: My job, Emma. Madame Fubina, I'm watching you. I'm about to pay you.
12: And what's your name?
13: When you're in the idea, na ayam and a what you grab. Say, say, want to me, Yako. On a man up in Pim Nipa. Oh, what ye?
12: Because I'm home of Fanny Brown. I'm from Cob, what's in Natural Health Center. At your four, what up, what is here, Nihuaya, sir? Oh, America, ma'am. What's in Natural Health Center? And Nihuasa, dear, my chest here, me who be there. Even if I'm saying the idea. Glaucoma no eniedro enyano kwa da. 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
1: 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Ye omo frown ya ma children's wear no. 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Ye car seat. Your traveling bags, any sound of friend near name, Similac, Enfamil, Candamil, Aptamil, Cyrillac, any sour diapers, Little Angels, any Haggis, Nina, you will be a sour yaka. Ebusiani, a cherry say, we more friends in Chenya, your one penny phone, see your office in Tadi, a man in Mema office shirt, Papa B, a coffin in Abiaba, and you see you mahodua hodua hodua pa, your one nest, Mac and Spencer, Polo, Diesel, Tommy Figure Lacoste, any brands I can get. Yes, our wedding, any engagement dresses are hot door. You contain all kinds of fabrics for wedding. And it's our cool video. Yes, I'm so lace are hot door. Yes, I'm so sweet money, my dear. Yes, I'm so perfumes. Yes, I'm so handbag and purse. And my any mama dear. Your makeup, honey, and my papa be Mary Kay, Elizabeth Arden, Mablin, any dia kanyina. Any niya ma hudu I wetch like a neman dosso. 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The nimun tinte source kamagni. Any a sound dana. First Atlantic Bank woman, any a sound so crying to do. Ye wo to do abusa kasi bi ebe STC yard no. 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
1: Rich Lamp Fashion Training Center. And so as I tell you, King King. I was saying, I was saying, Woman Juman of San Womiyu, Woman Gusu, Yafikran Washimukina, and Tianka, the shepherd, say, fashion designers, Papa Yina, your fashion designer, and Buon Mwa, Natano Pamawa, Anna, and Yamanjan Kuyisa, out to Miss Wasusu, Sober Pamna, Aleka Kraka, Bon Sober Pam, Na and Co, Style, say, Bisi Basa, Na Ope, sell Co Fashion Square, but Shrewa, dear, Vina Pumata, dear. 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

0: Anya ya wada na efiada.
1: Una friend me. And I'm a party next month. It's one run a juna. Your friend me say. Send me one kind here.
0: So one kind.
1: Me to me come here, Majuma. Party wundo in Tino. Then ya dear, but me a chow mano. As if I were from, especially when it was that late. But that duty calls, you know.
0: Duty calls on.
1: Maybe I will be say, I will choose it and I will look at your first vice agenda and I'm sure that.
0: Oh, I can't.
1: Adam.
0: Sa wo kobi. 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
0: Grounds.
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2: me fa kunya wis na machia oti fo no shefo
0: ye jo so da sin so
2: I'm say the issue of LGBTQ plus. Yeah, and some of them say Ghana for you now. Especially, we share your culture and your religion. We are for no against. As Ghana has, we be on your criminal. Now we are Christian. When you Christian, no, or you ain't no. Your religion, we ain't no. MP, even say. Sa bema ne bema nshia mu oba na oba nshia mu eye musuo enti aye ade bia aye critical na ba bia aso ba Ghana fo hwe dia ban no ebeye afa sa ade no me kai se nche bia as a mama ishia Jesus sa da no obi na the platform majority ko cosmos me represent here
0: okay
2: na dia card na dia me hanu but who's that for me? Girlfriend, hey, and then the MP watching. President, go cast your friend saying, obey extensive consultation.
0: President, the Belkas and your priority.
2: Good. Now, what's that? What's that? Cast your friend saying, you know, your best share, your culture, and your morals, nothing, your hoodie, and you're very happy. But, Chairman General, Unim,
0: catch me.
2: Mayor Tiano. Bowie, in any day, I will support it.
0: Okay.
2: Sir, prepare pen and MP Sakani. I'm saying, Honorable Imam, the best job card here. Open your case. Say, Parliament is in Kent, we are passing Bowie. I got the next Parliament, 10 Parliament in Amber. And anyone on Kwa, any public prayer was our conviction. And see, I had idea, Sabi. Adinia.
0: Thank you.
2: And, idea, Ghana for you, as you should say. Yeah, Parliament ever passé na my penny so so edini signature then a science and aye into law about into law. Namian Ukraine, Chairman General.
0: Yeah.
2: And then Komori. And remember who say speaker as someone leadership. Namian Ukraine, let me come back to topic room point and then my meeting very hello. Honestly.
0: How can speakers say how you're surprised? Just the ayan wangwa. Because any instructions will jay no.
2: Nini na echino.
0: Na namu okorom dear.
2: Nini na echino.
0: But namu okorom. Haruna. Haruna. Namu okorom.
2: I can't tell.
0: I feel you
2: because honestly, miyakasano. Miyakasano. 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Eti elai kwaso ebano ana be hundi nsuno
0: na sala na ewukwada
2: de bi na sala na 3 days
0: why na kasa jero
2: ewukwada
0: holiday ni ewukwada eti afa se starti
2: blanda e do area e 3 days
1: na 3 days kwada
2: e 3 days eti the first day no eya sorry
0: eh
2: the first day ni bompa e
0: eh
2: na bia obanu adwane ama wadofo a na o ma beji disada na ade ate a wo de kun obo a wo de sacrifice no what is the make
0: us Ha.
2: Na da toso no. Enti da na toso no. Na ne na kwaso ba. Ya test ya passing.
0: Enti wo mra she bedwe ni o hwe pan fro.
2: But winim Chairman General.
0: Papa.
2: Winim ni nyina achi.
0: Kache.
2: Ya me den say yes. You say issues be bring your bill na ya passing ho no. Because bill na ya passing ya Speaker of Parliament. Akasa etia kakra. President so akasa. Let us say there are issues with the bill, the passing of the bill. But ya me den say Ghana for who say yes indeed ye printem say be possible no
0: na mo printem no anye ni ya
2: Chairman General me the bottom line is say ye criminalize sir your friend is saying says you by burning no that is the most important thing they hear woman say enne be money be man share mudie obani be share mudie enne eye it has been criminalized that is the most important thing
0: but let's just say enye law
2: NCDF, she didn't say.
0: Anyemra.
2: Yes, she didn't say. Oman Penny, So far, I will be on phone call to inquire about the issue of coronary disease. They said, "Yes, shall I say?" I'm on penny budget bill. No idea. What sent in the signature?
0: The duty and now I need your budget intention also. Or see, or GD send you maybe what was here. Okakorum.
2: I think the issue of quorum or raising.
0: Or raising quorum.
2: Yes, that one.
0: Yeah, I know raising. Or see procedural. They brought for back okay. Or see there were procedural issues.
2: Sir General. Yes, yeah, maybe Parliament in chair. This is my first time.
0: What thing?
2: But the minister, Parliament, he said you work on it. It's a process. Your friend will be a Constitution and Legal Affairs Committee.
0: No, correct.
2: Yes.
0: Now me ever also. Now me say me the whole way into the.
2: And the AM 11 were union minority. Who say? Committee. The minimum of Parliament say parliamentary committee say 60-40. And committee be what? If committee be poor, minority for the chairpersons and vice chairpersons. But Constitution and Legal Affairs majority. And a chairperson and a deputy. And sana minority ranking, deputy ranking. And a members and I members are almost with the account. Ah, Chairman General, I go through all these processes. If you're on a bar chamber, a bar plenary, say, Bobby, I'm transferring a Bobby, I am passing on. It goes through consideration stage. Bobby, it goes through consideration stage. So the bill, both minority and the majority, will be a no. What our view about the bill, be a no. We be to be a resistor issue, you know. Chairman General.
0: Baba.
2: First, as we know, Koswebi. Before class, before say, yeah, we are sitting be a na. Leadership occur into conclave. Eko discuss it. Enyema sebi. Enyuma a business ebe.
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2: There be ya. And it's out in the parliament. You're still sitting there 12 hours. Normally, it was about 1 and 2 hours and sana yaba chimba. We go muko conclave. Echo decide on the business for the day.
0: Echi, oma yibili yeye.
2: Echi, you know. This processing na echo so. And sana yamode ba chimba yabe passive or no. And indeed. Enra, ya nyakorum. So, omu aje. I Habib mu e resist my agent. I don't know down your coroma resume my agent. That's the question.
0: Now mo now you into where don't say
2: your coroma. Of course
0: not with you. I don't know who say bo
2: uni. That's when you also listen your agent in you. I don't know one resist issue of corum. I am possible we are. Afena science in 7 years in Basso. And I think say so far as a speaker you are possible we now for how many the boss will say pay let us have you know a demon. That's all it ends it. Until say be our video for today. Now the boss still holds. It is the actual say here Mahama and I'm very confident, I'm very optimistic. Samu and Central for CSUs, a software MPs a friend is saying politician any idea new tumor. Look. LGBT plus King Muhammad.
0: Yeah, pass it. Marty, question. Pacho, now we saw Benji Ben Preko.
4: Oh, Kwame.
0: Yes, Kwesi.
4: Pacho, we are going to send me probably and send me.
5: Oh, Papa.
4: Another Timasi.
0: Ah, me too.
4: Sometimes we Timasi too much. Kwame, no, I say Court of Appeal. One more Equal Transfer.
0: Court of Appeal.
4: Court of Appeal.
0: FA. SMDN.
4: Now, I'm going to judges Nyansa. Justice Georgina Mensa Dacher. And Justice George Bwedi.
0: And Pacho, can I free him?
4: Chronicle.
0: Ah, Chronicle. Okay. Yeah, I'm
4: going to
0: do what you
4: can. And Justice Ayite Ama Tete. Asamu ba Frank Ensisu. Tio court, you know, ordered the Attorney General's office to furnish correspondence linked to the use of certain individuals as confidential national security operatives. Some of
0: them. Until I saw Fifi
4: Asamoah Ebanum, and Yasam Kitwahu, say confidential national security operatives, no. Yet one would give a trigger. No way, why num, and a sister, Omo, yes, Edmana, young boy would be.
0: Quasi Pratt, some pine, open your
4: jaw. Now, do you know my friends who go
0: come? As I said,
4: hey. Master, I'm not paying the card, you know, my dream one. Hey, confidential national security operatives.
0: That means,
4: By now, if you don't,
1: Congressional commissions on such security issues, they sit in camera.
4: Yes.
1: And you call to say, commission, no, I try them and one more card. And in some brace, and if you have to pay for me to classify, you will never get.
4: Of a bank statement. There's 87 pages of transactions.
1: That's good. The one who buy a bank, when they catch up, say, "No, the prosecutor, I'm the man."
4: Debbie.
1: I'm moving my case here.
4: Debbie.
1: Master,
4: Manu Beno, Manu Bea Bain, when I live in the park. Abain Manu, then a Cobain Bain.
0: Sir President, your union chair.
4: Now, President, or your town for promise if I can, President,
0: Nasa Media, Medicle be any meet me in Calibaby, I open you crumnim. President Muhammad, they send me brapping. I
4: mean,
0: and yet, ask some. Quasi. One year come ask me to na meeting on
4: Massa.
0: Prof.
1: Who took Ghana for first?
0: Prof.
4: Massa and Pacho.
0: Okay. Ghana hani pa hino meeting
4: na Joe Bugadina Mahama.
0: Na President Acho Bibium.
1: She.
0: Quasi party any by Joe.
4: Testing. You can sir. Madam Lodina Mahama. Unye ye na no ope MC. So mpo biya jise sefakai. Meboa. Also, on top Ghana, MC Baby Bewahi, on top Bia Sifaka and Kwan Rope.
0: Ah, why the car, sir?
4: Meboa.
0: Why the car?
4: Ah, now I go DMC. And now, who is a selective?
0: Ah, that's your selective me.
4: And I make a show.
0: That's a main car, sir, Madam Lodina Mahama. And President Mahama. Sir, Miss Majiatum.
4: Yes.
0: Oh, you may bring a penny, Mr. Penny.
4: In the Koban is an Sampai person or Shogumi.
0: Sampai say, Sampai say, President, you are down for.
1: Apart from that,
0: and I hope I said, there be Mimu.
1: German, you know,
0: what's your book? I'm a president at Shogumu.
1: Was in Jubilee House. It would be when you're beyond country and crown. About you, what's it? What country is it? I'm a country vice president.
0: I'm a technically. Me technical girlfriend and fast answer now.
1: What that be said?
4: With the money from Brahman.
0: That's on us, we're trust.
4: That's
0: what we're trust. What's what
4: Master, you need Omeimuha.
0: And I didn't buy it.
4: And I'm national chairman, Peter Lajeti. Now, Neba, I am leading member of the National Democratic Congress.
0: Malaria Ajete has always been an NDC kid that.
4: Secret operatives
0: connected to the case.
4: Yes, here for Mudin to go.
0: Wow.
4: Damn it. And what you know, so account be now net the horn, you say, well, UMB Bank.
0: UMB.
4: Pages 2 to 87 pages of bank transactions. Secret agent.
0: But of course, I'm working for the state. High risk.
4: Oh,
0: Into your chairman, my head,
1: my head of security. For Kumasi Metropolitan Authority.
4: So it's going to happen.
1: You capture the person.
0: Question can send him. At the end of the day, say more ye on my home by and by. Would nipa be brie? Question him. Nipa be brie. It's a woman, Haruna MP, a bianess na for north. Fulani for be disturbed or ho. Ya pro be, Mondiano, Kakran Fankomano. Of 1990, ni biso on family, BNI boss, yen yen him. Na mo se yen family tuja. So, I back it there.
1: Sama, papi mne, mi panye wo nwa, ni se nwali prosuka.
0: Because baby ekono.
1: Baby ekono.
0: Unim se, na, police, siya di peni.
4: Imagine se, minimo,
0: where
4: just pure speculation.
0: Okay.
4: Be an old dear Kutsuni pa and listen.
0: Which is highly possible.
4: Hey, it is that one this mean now.
1: Your bank.
0: Was it?
1: Your bank.
0: Na se ana ne anji kaka ta fe se bibi wo ho ntia wo ji kaka.
6: Ali se ne se na ana ne kasu kas. 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
6: Ana we kasu
0: 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Asano wa ntia si wo. Si Canada Bank.
2: Mhm.
0: Ana o ma koko isika.
2: Mhm.
0: Ana o de man krofo. According to.
2: Mhm.
0: Inti mo less na mo yi mo mo no.
2: Mhm.
0: Mo famra. Say 40 million na 10 million 2 million. So a say bank to bank transaction Haruna Mohammed is now for north near the Udiamba. Oh na say na ko sika so na oh na so no.
6: Open me. We got to check some issue.
0: And our transfer.
6: Yes. And our transfer.
0: Bank statement.
2: God damn it. You're trying.
0: But unim. Ah, we are caught in a man who intimidated me to me guy.
2: If I touch you, I touch you, yeah, now, yeah, you're bad.
0: That's a man who might not come on, sir. Because, you know, why? If you're not a him for the room, a software, lecturers, academics, journalists, you can be market women, politically exposed. Sorry, anyway.
7: You're a
0: Because I would say one day, say Afasino.
7: Afase, what I am. And I, and Tono, a jar, bosom, your bosom, bosom, pra, bosom, chenia, bakwe, bosom, pra, bosom, pra, for no, or muchi, Afasia.
0: Ah, it's your papa.
7: Paisan, Afasia, ira.
2: Proud, say yeah, the bill na parliament are passing a brenna and I'm say a yeah, private members bill in ti no on kahun ye pass ye na ban kahun ye pass ye yeah, MPs na passing ebe kanin sa as say onono ni lawyer for a ban lawyer for any attorney general ni ni chance ehwehwe mu ehu say bibie ni weti amra. And then normal procedure. I mean, can't show. It was Chronicle. Katafa, Etosu, and 9. I see. He, President Mahama, explained that once the bill is formally transmitted to the presidency, it will undergo a thorough legal review before any decision is taken.
0: Okay.
2: The president said the attorney general and legal advisors at the presidency would scrutinize the legislation before, because it originated as a private member's bill rather than a government-sponsored bill. It must come for assent, and so once the president gets it, you go through it because you are not part of the discussion in parliament. The legal counsel in the presidency and the attorney general will sit on it and make sure that everything is in order before the president is advised to assent. Sanokai. And no know why it's even in quotation marks, a clear. Now, Master Bilwin, up and down. Yeah, me too, and I'm bizarre, and I'm say, dang. Mitie, a honorable Afenyo Maki. Then I pass a bill in parliament. You know. I've been telling you enough for the Madrima Yami. I said, my partner, Brandy, you can. Was it? A new maybe will bill no more. Committee for the left committee level. No more AEF bill no more on Tiasia. Now, Nianti on Tiasia, and say, a brand now or no one more bill. Almost we propose that say, can you sign your money free bill? Minority force, I'm bringing no more majority force. We won't pay that. This is the case. Yes. It's just that, at the end of the day, on one case, I just want to say, you free mu, I will come before. Okay, let me tell you what I'm going to say.
4: ozo ono ono ebra na omuye majority no omfra omuhu majority no omukase san no mana ye yie free mu no ye yie free mu a minority for san mi no man pene nti adenti ne ne omoko yie free mu
0: na oni bi sa
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4: 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Yes, sir.
0: Mm-hmm.
4: It's the issue, Ben.
0: I be a fan of my kid, Baba, be teaching.
4: Both sides need to move, I say, you free. Yes, sir, be what's up, you mean, you free.
0: Yes,
4: sir, maybe you know.
0: Mm-hmm.
4: Me dream one, me to me, yes, sir. Meanwhile, I didn't hear you free, Muntia. I didn't talk about baby, Abbey. Eddie kind. Mm-hmm. Lawyer for. Says we will be a boss of Brennibi. No, not someone. Not lawyer who to know for woman legal advice and so on. And this is our lawyer, no. The cancer, what to mra. And only a year free more. And he, and to quiet a year queen. It's just as a lawyer near Warrior Neduma. Sabi will be LBGTQEB. No, who lawyer, not lawyer, no man of football. Eh? O man legal advice na dia lawyer ni fa nko court ni fa nko tuafia asia na mo che tri mu yo bi was me no we no e tri madwen te lawyer o ye na dwuma LGBTQ for con hop ah o ma won legal advice e do so say tumra na
0: say say yes yan tumra
4: nti e boni say yi sa dia na free mo na say dia
0: wo ka kire mi sa da ni say e boni afi de why e na afi your market
4: for you Masema minu wa ya dwen.
0: Afen anime ya dwen. Wa twen wa ba ba mwan san anime ya dwen. Ena fenyo ma kenika. How about that?
8: Principle.
4: Hey.
0: Yeah, principle.
4: Enti yes san ya dwen wi ase ha. Maza, ade sampan. Ade wo si. 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Ade si e bon.
8: Principle.
4: Eh?
8: Principle.
4: If you do so, you so better set your principles in the way you are. You are nothing. You so better set your way you are. Where are some? Back with you, you are free more than you so better than into qua. Doctor for. Doctor for. Say, oh, koshe LGBT, kifuidi. Ni adia. And you say, edu ko court. Na, you charge you with a criminal offense. You hear, you so free more. And you so yourself.
0: This one says, I agree with Kwesi Pratt. It's only a fool who doesn't change his mind. Okay. Kwame, Kwesi, don't mind him. He's just doing mischief.
4: Oh. Mischief.
0: Okay. This one says, Chairman General, your explanation of what Afenyo Makin said is all the argument of the minority. If you change your mind, then confess and apologize. Wisdom says so. Kwame Na Acidity says, the statement by the minority to the press on the LGBT blah, blah, blah, blah was unnecessary. By the way, Haruna BA is working tirelessly in his constituency. Ah, we didn't back, no. Haruna BA. Okay. Ah, there's a guy named, no. And then Maybe Kwesi should help us. Why don't we ask the NDC why they've changed their minds? And also the MPP, if they've changed their minds. And then this one. Alex says, I'm watching you live from Ramstein Air Base in Germany. Good morning from Accra to you. Dr. Aaron Edu of UPSA says, Kwesi, the problem is, why didn't they agree with the NPP in opposition? And now agree whilst they're in power. It was just mere propaganda. Okay. All right. Sampai Brem.
1: Chairman General.
0: Papa.
1: Maminchia. Minchia obium chiwa tifo.
0: Meji osubium.
1: Enu ome eshe yeng.
0: Edama se.
1: Any your free Air Force base are OTA yeng.
0: I would say Ramstein Air Base or Germany. You
1: bian tuwa. Yede nyamiasi. Na Aruna. Maminchia. Opening.
7: That's right.
1: Maminchia se. Who can kakra? We dey yako na no meti abu na chika crazy. Then if will be done. Chairman, me chia Dr. Mahmudu baumia. Na baby o wo biara no nyame nka no. Na yesi nyame hata sui. Biara ya debetu so no. Wo yekọ ekọba se wo dibima wo besan. Ebina abayo. LGBTQ plus as a day, and somewhere you can't tell. Then the candidate of the MPP 2024 elections. So, to the sense of no one can say that some people who call Muslimia saw the mosque, a call, but be a kind of no Muslim, so no crowd there, ne some etiano. Still, some joy, you know, a can make a yes, or no deal, your bonsam. And ene da hono eya mde so penia de kumo ha panufo wo bibi wo msese wo sen soro bo twene a ene do no a wo sen soro esa
0: jeje mwe
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1: 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Ebi ena to NDC for no. Na Jojo yo.
0: Alima fam.
1: Kwasi wo ha. Wa kain book no efitre to tre. Wo ka so fanya recital of Benza there. O ma John 1616. Of the cast after in natural. Jojo, well, Animal Farm, it is playing out today. The commandments are changing, the pigs are equally changing. If you share, Mr. Shadiman, one is a yen in a yen is one. There be a bacony, you back with him. There the full rubbish him. Benjamin Guan and Equaka, who know? Nonsu Mianano. No one musu. I almost say four legs good, two legs bad, you know, and I'm say four legs bad, two legs good. A B and a two A. Chairman,
0: Papa,
1: Yamra Pong
0: Constitution,
1: a Criminal Offenses Act, Kwame Nkrumah Mre, and yes, she Sam Renumu, me, ni wo, eni Haruna, ni ya wo yei.
0: Nebe.
1: Eni wa mshisha tu.

0: 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Chairman General,
1: Papa,
0: opani bi kanisam, bia kabila abra, doctor, uno bihu. I say, when you see intelligent people being quiet, they don't want to offend the foolish.
1: Can it be also that
0: you see intelligent people being mute or quiet?
1: Mm-hmm.
0: Then they don't want to offend the foolish ones.
1: Are they?
0: And unti, as some way we buy, president, a DKS should be a culture say on sign na nya the priority. If you say before assembly no bekono, oko jina ho CSO sa sofuni na tifo nyina ho, e mo ko kan say sa emra no, ene ye kan ho asemi. Enye hi asem.
1: By the context, so okay, say, bro, fun, or say, any priority, near mum, or church, and near my any priority.
0: Kwame.
1: Okay, say, apumudin.
0: Me koye. Me tre. So, you say, I'm saying this.
1: Minim sapa.
0: At all the levels. Give us for a degree for nursing, for diploma, for an amateur of English education. Comprehension. Any summary. So, be to this to a priority. I can't add Bonitofa. I should have said, I didn't know we didn't know. Yeah, me.
1: Nem mum.
0: If I mum, me can home.
1: Mm-hmm.
0: I can't phrase, you know, and you know, mum didn't the day.
1: No, my child.
0: M mum didn't say, na M mum no, na me call home.
1: Mm-hmm.
0: M mum didn't say, or see a neck, I a 2 week. Bill no, there, by announcing Nanakufado and Simon. As I'm George Becker, say, Bill no, a ye perfect. Na Kenya for fire, a dear woman, you feel money the name Ghana. And no means that he Kenya. And no more pass here. Then to a new wire, the Nakufuadu. And Fanessa and Shasi. And the wire now woke up a priority to the member no. Or say a private member's bill. Mean, yes, sure, say 2024 no. Now your government sponsored bill. Ana,
1: there
0: we. Ana, nem no maim.
1: There we.
0: Na ye private members bill.
1: Mhm.
0: Adam no nka say jina platform so President Mahama then the candidates. O jina platform so e ka say President Kufuor person sign na yen and ye social sign e man so. Na onim say private members bill. Me President Mahama ka say bia. E ya dey ya me ya wo mu ni say. Eni say fan asem lightly. Hey, yeah, what them hang in? I need a president though. Apart from MP, opening me, Kwasi Kwadu attempt to send Kobeko MP Kakrebi. Meba, you say MP, you need president to that, Kwasi, you need president that. You need Peter. But President Mahama, what be the vice president? What the injury time president? What be the president? And what's up be the president? And he all can send beer. Mamu me and find a trust, ha. All can send beer. Chairman General, you find a trust, ha. And he tell me no general platform, so. E castigating Nanando Danko Kufuado. Or extending my Dr. Mahmoud Bahoumiano. Now on him says, I bill no. 2024, dear no. Now a private member's bill, ana. Chatham House, any blogger be channel, any TikToker be channel, it is a chairman with Fidia with THG. Peace House, say a one girlfriend, Peace House. A credible entity, very credible entity. A ho and not here. Since that, the then he said, Abbe Funti, a man, any man, sumabium, a small kayano is captured video. So far, Obiantu Makanchi has AI. So far, Obiantu Makanchi has AI.

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1: Oh, president, speaker, just say anyone want to get it. No, okay. I'll say instructions of mine.
0: And I'm going to be, I don't know, can I say be honorable? Why do you have to say no, Niho? My papa, Kwampai. I say, hey, I say no, Niho, me kebi. I say, Chairman General,
1: yes.
0: Yindam Asembaye, any 3 minutes and a clerk of parliament, a true call say, letter commission, call to Ababi. I said, we are ba, a quanenaini. You cut the issue of quorum. What do you mean, my crack and put my say, a yanukrasa and I am for Mukoro, man, I'm for Mukoro. Clerk of parliament. Elements be characters be personalities be a woman you moa a woman you moa ya dibi bia a mom my carbom na etichiro mine na mom my ye ye no ya do a metuiano so mudi a shama wamba bomino said ya jindama sent by ya or 100 meters who sent boat to cry on intimidating into Americano or the cause and cocoa bawo a pandayano. I said, we are back. I yet you know, I show. President, cry, say, what? Speaker, say, I said, no, I said, I'm far for consideration. Now, Elka and your members and what committee, so that is why consideration stage, you know, a whole and one more chance. Will be one reservation, cry, because on the committee, you know. One me a majority, and is find a majority. One me the assembly, some cry, no, a back critical, one becker say, young two swabba. Yetu swaba womu be womu numbers no ebenje nti ya debesium nti ya ba parliament wo house wo no mu na mo friend say
1: plenary
0: on
1: plenary
0: ba hona eho eno bia beka bi na usually no ya man leaders of committees no ene kasa ansana mo ba ya nsem we say ankosu say bebre na nipa wo hokra no 3 and a half.
1: Before the passing, it has to go through the consideration.
0: Of course, I'm going to say, I'm going to say, I'm going to say, I'm going to say, I'm going to say, I'm going to say, I'm going to say, I'm going to say, I'm going to say, I'm going to say, I'm going to say, I'm going to say, I'm going to say, I'm going to say, I'm going to say, I'm going to say, I'm going to say, I'm going to say, I'm going to say, I'm going to say, I'm going to say, I'm going to say, I'm going to say, I'm going to say, I'm going to say, I'm going to say, I'm going to say, I'm going to say, I'm going to say, I'm going to say, I'm going to say, I'm going to say, I'm going to say, I'm going to say, I'm going to say, I'm going to say, I'm going to say, I'm going to say, I'm going to say, I'm going to say, I'm going to say, I'm going to say, I'm going to say, I'm going to say, I'm going to say, I'm going to say, I'm going to say, I'm going to say, I'm going to say, I'm going to say, I'm going na number 3 president nu vice president nu a on never omra mehum no ohunu say
2: on speaker ni road anyway apart from presiding
0: na me na me kai
2: the speaker has no ibia in terms of
0: the black
2: yes sir
0: me see coach agbambabi speaker enye me sampai kwa brand say chamiti hey me na me ka say ada no man twa me mama ma o enti ni ro ni ni on roll o me nim enti I know that I'm not be enye me na me ya no ama no
1: sampai enye na be ya no ama no dia ma me comment na me ko tell open ejo ko me bi obo ya no ama no but unu e kuma obo ni din kabila or say tell my west copa senior sampai that the quote referred to is anonymous in attribution, but it's close to Ecclesiastes 9:17, which says, the words of the wise heard in quietness are better than the shouting of a ruler among fools. Prof.
0: With a same mercy.
1: Obenya di esi.
3: Come
1: here. Yeah, yeah.
3: Gonna boy, it's gonna be a one one one. Alone him say sa embrawe. Sasiano. Young baby added to tow Ghana for ya mamre.
1: Yeah.
3: Ye nyamson. Ya sitremun sem. And a senior you know in ipantem and kutahudi. And added to tow nyamia bodiem. Say nyame bo or ba and or bo bema. Na about the fitness, you know, Adam can say, or no, don't
1: win target.
3: Maybe. And then I miss you. It was stress, I'm one, you know, I'm you know, I'm one, I'm one, I'm one, I'm one, I'm one, I'm one, I'm one, I'm one, I'm one,
1: I'm
3: one, I'm one, I'm one, I'm one, I'm ah, or no, or what about you say? Only ni a bema, or no, so what about you sending a asunte mumi, almost all my worry. 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Come in the case. 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
3: 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Now, sometimes no position say, send your city and omu bar. 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
1: On a very lighter note, imagine one of these trans whatever guys appears in Ghana and claims he's trans grass cutter. Straight or question asking me in Yanin Tamaba.
2: Kwame,
1: yes.
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3: Oh, yeah, this one,
2: this one. 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
1: 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Is the context. 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
0: Topical issue.
2: Ano ti na media brother me pe Kwame program brother no. It says brother no me ba opening ti ha. And there's some fine so be come. Omo yin na tire kasa. Ano omo tire mu kama. Ano no no. Enti omo ampanin kan be bia se bill no on sign. On kaza. On kasa bill no on sign. In fact, me call London Chatham House for Kikaya, me kinkai bi se siya no crowd says over sign. I a normal practice. Oman peni bibiera. Onya anything from Parliament and as bibia, me legal advices, a few months and was sign. Normal practice. Me who oman peni bia, ya di bi fi Parliament abba, or no a question ni demwa, won't consult the legal advisors there no assign pay. So man penny be horse idea no nim nadwuma. Eh? O man penny be horse idea no nim nadwuma. And your man penny can say, idea no ba. Me legal advisors ahwe. Na Attorney General ahwe no assign ya. Eh, a normal process. There's nothing wrong with it. Mean ti be da. On them chair. Nti eno so ya dia e da ho. Ana pato opening ejikum. Lawyers and also some pain me boy catch me.
0: Me a lawyer.
2: Then some experience. Okay. Experience that we need. Be. Lawyer for who to me in case. Obia be who say ko di asem man. Na sem no say oyɛ madran ti we na say atumra. Ana me boy. Atumra. So why you are disobeying lawyer there? Nipa kronu wa kum nipa wo. Wa bo kronu said there oba wo you have to defend the person.
0: And
1: you
0: cry.
1: You can decide not to.
0: You can decide not to.
2: Why? David is a murderer.
1: No. Me a lawyer ni oba me ho say ebia yesi mako kuni pa me pese udi ma se mamia. Me discretion. Me ti me decide say me inti me and represent.
2: Oh, question is the truth.
0: Me woman
2: down
1: for
0: Question.
1: For example.
2: So we a lawyer ni.
1: Oh yes.
2: Abom kwa du se me makuni pa.
1: Yeah.
2: Wow. Ose o kwa du aya boss wa kuni pa inti me niwa.
1: Debbie.
2: You can't say that.
1: Debbie, me say me. Me nya dagye eni wa se me ma. Me nka se udi bi ma na
2: so. But the
1: same thing. So
2: me ka se ya bo kwa du se.
1: Mhm.
2: U obokro no timi ni wa se ma no.
1: And there be e bi on ka se.
3: Se
1: e bi on ka ni pain.
3: Ba yan kokwasa. Wa na obehwehwe lawyer fofo.
2: Eh, wo ya kokwasa ni Ghana ha.
0: The statutes no ma.
2: No, the court
0: criminalize say lawyer bi say wo asem we say criminal ana. Civil and I say no, maybe it's me didn't know. You have found some there's no law.
2: They are obliged to defend.
0: Ethics. They are obliged to defend the poor or who the person who is in need. But say,
2: you can't force a case on a lawyer.
1: Ain't he a divorce case? Ain't he a divorce man? lawyer ni bitu ya kachwa se ebi ya menye murder cases inti ya murder inti menye it's as simple as that.
2: That is different from saying say and I'm saying yes wabo kronu inti wu ni fisa wu egiti timi defendi
1: I don't know peye jekumo kase obefa kwan fefefe so akachwa on kane sani ya wokano no inti ya kwesiwa kwesiwa
0: I say wu hao pani
1: ok tuwaso
0: she say wu hao pani den.
2: Oh, na yeah, it's here. We'll be the howler bar. Hey, so what the howler bar has your name?
1: Because you're not from Namik around back in Yampo. You're not from Namik around back in Yampo. You're not from
2: you any messy for me.
1: I'm going to trust you.
2: He supervises parliament and enforces the rules of parliament. His absence or presence is not a key thing. The speaker here in Aso, Okobe, you three my instructions said, "Mini wano, asem we mamunka." It's not possible. Ni wano, ni ameti tino masa unu aye parliamentarian chechi mukakra. Sir, a report here bar for a consideration that day. Miti says in team for John Esani.
0: He's a lead sponsor. A court in Sakraya Bibrim, and you know, the court as a constitutional and independent committee. As I know, Omo Kuma, different Bibria, Omo Shemu, a Belkana wedding, Ukraine, you're wrong. So we are correct. If you are by a session in the region, said the Omoke, and what's them? It is the fact that Ocatic Nutrition, no, I know, yell this sponsor, no, and just said, do training in Anno, and they were to wear the debate parliament.
2: No, me, that's it.
4: But he was part
2: na,
4: of the
2: na,
4: process.
2: Now, and then, passing a bill, now minority 40 ho. Nessie Corum, Obi, and raise the issue of Corum,
4: and I'm raising my agenda.
1: Senior Pratt can look at the Legal Profession Act, Act 32.
2: Yeah.
1: In principle, I know lawyers who don't do divorce and murder especially. Mm. But we, Papa Kwakwe, lawyer kwa me kufa humana. So, kote bridge amache?
5: Pacho mi jiosu mi chiyo
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5: And
1: one word for
5: question, man.
1: Pacho. And Pacho, some of the honey say, what say, you're Kwesi Pratt. Say, so your lawyer need to say, Kwame Kufunma Baoho. Na me ba, na me say, one bomb, me do say, me kum nipa. Wouldn't to me in country, me say, it's an say, one bomb, me do say, me kum nipa, into be the master, mammy. Na, wouldn't the master, mammy, sorry. Na ena meka cheni so lawyers bi wo ha wo principle bi se bia menye divorce menye murder menye se but kwesi se srenu nko ba wuri ntimi nka nche mi se mwa bo mi kwa edu se ma akum ni pa ntino wuri nkodi ma asama mame
0: o se eti amra
5: okay eh yebe se asemu from two sides. Number one,
1: yo
5: lawyer ni de obeya usum oman usum kru usum bia. So, if you are some brave officer, wouldn't men can't train you panisi? Set the words to work who depends me to mean you are some of mouth. And then the worker said, now what is say it, man?
1: Let us in your question, Kanye and Okari.
5: Say, dear, mean, assemble with your baby. me 30 murder cases. Inti no me new competence. At sere e bit se bia obo na obo ayi case na ma won.
1: Mhm.
5: Ono no one more expertise and I say case the ex imagination me frame senior bi na wa be boya me na ya ye adwuma na bom. But one family person make the make principle ne say me yes case. You cannot have a principle against lawfully established orders. Who to me yes sir.
1: Good. And you know but to bet me up a kwan foforo so I catch us now. Can say my friend is senior. Be
5: doctor. Who's a man? Yeah, Jimmy Kutu. Also, meet me here, Jimmy Kutu. Kutu Jasam Namie, in Jenny Doctor Sefakai. You must now be drawn on Pasitamo. You will answer. I wouldn't mean Pamu being country, making more principles and need divorce cases. Unto me, yes, sir. Because that divorce case is yes, so Nipane be our background in divorce. What I just owe. Tom, we are saying, sure, let it be answer. Changakumu lawyer. Lawyer we need me in the corner, maybe any idea may tie into me, ya, madam, and me, we out. And I will be saying, be now bound chain. No suits will pass in the coom. But obey to me without office now, can't you say, make the principle, they say, or principle, anything. You cannot have that principle. You can have an established practice where you don't conduct divorce cases and therefore only expertise, you know, until you think that you'll not be able to serve the person well. But as a general rule, you have no such authority. So the country will say, my principle, they say, who's work with me, Benji, my family, son, can't work, man.
1: Okay.
5: One year, sir.
1: That is any other question, kind. But, Kito, I'm Mr. Derek, I want to say, ebi anna ube tumi aye enso waye wadwin se ore nye no into be pe kwa mfufra kaje enso ene kwa loya kwa me kufu ho anna
5: 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What friend is a conflict of interest. It will be the assembly. Now, make sure that be fat and go free. Every day, we are every say ni ma. My heart is with me. Passion, can you make me come here? Ma, ni mu ni pa ni wonga. I see me far one ono. Every say ni ma the drink. Me to me ni. After me say, to me catch the difference. Ura, you make me dia be ni the stakosi trash. Oya madam for pa. It is who did say which mamma made mana my yet ya may yet. But if you say a be hawa, watching a quaiti. A tradinsia, unipano, lawyer na, a war other side no. One in a mini siakura. Epia, lawyer asimasini kuta kiso, on oko kota debia, on no kuntokawa e tang. That's a nipper being no kuntokawa e tanga. It means see who keeps because I am maybe an adjudge no biaku food to the country was old. Papa we the main person meaning baking because I am my mekuma. Any name is Yao court in Timo. Assembly and Queen Timam, poor before Frona, Wundi Assembly. At Revincia, Loyan Bikisi. Judge, we are not on the quarter. I am not me to say, make Hansama Wundi in Timikosuki's Nomawa. Now we are intimidated, met the man with the meditation, Yapu Bia, with me a German amount. Assembly to member. Nasani Assembly Tefano. 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
1: nti enno no emretia ana se yem adwuma mbrofo ne ana eho emretia
5: you are supposed to serve the client to the best of your abilities. Now, best serving to the best of your abilities na a makwanga. We be go to me mami ni abia, but me from mami ni anko court. Mami so, and she said to me, then anko court, and me mami ten best say, in si ebe how, in si ene meri to me ye. But we be penesu no makwaya, se nukwa kwaya di eti ya me mami ni ya, en how dia, no problem. So the doctor Fukurano, meaning se wong fast sekanyi in kan wong ma. Because you will not see your way clear. The lawyer who has himself a client is a fool.
1: The lawyer who what?
5: Has himself for a client is a fool.
1: Interesting.
5: It is said the only panic bengo are ever affecting emotions are one for one sign.
1: What is that? I said, fact, if you're in Yansakakra. yo matiasi na mpacho obi wo fie o se ka kire kwa me kufusi o mane no so se se o bere ma don se bi sen ni ntam na ne kasa ne ye den so ne kasa do
5: danase
1: da won kasa tiem o se ma one so
2: papa mi papa mi hu na cho be tete yesu nti wo ba ho yesu na men kama 17
1: kwa me kufu what in a question practical
2: It is so
1: to
2: affect our country. You also who bear
5: 30 years.
1: 30 years, ni. Uh-huh.
2: Nothing. Ah. After what you mean, man, I said.
1: But what's the thing? Also, why you not, man? You're bear 30 years. Also, who bear 30 years, ni, I dance him. That's it. Oh, sure. Martin, come to bridge and open your dance and win. Obie, you also, your dance and open subio. Kwame Akufo Esquire, or your lawyer, ni, na, in common, neja. Se na ye na ma na bepia na
6: I would say the men ha ha mania kameka so the best about nsase sem ehun hiche ya
1: eh ene meko ni senior no homo
6: eh you na ni ana
1: eh where Kwame Akufo
6: eh
1: o ka Kwame Jan me an ye Kwame Jan Kwame Jan de ban sase ye ho a
2: se se e ban sase sem a
1: oh lo
2: o ye mi a sampan de o pe sase sem a
6: me be yo me ba Kwame Jan me yo come a president
2: sampan sase sem
6: acquisition project na the committee no a na o mu ye especially for a half for that a bring a half for Ashanti any part of northern region I was part of the committee.
2: If you must have some new
6: yes,
1: Banner lawyer Kwame Jan.
6: I said, yes, on now the trumpet is up now. We'll be never born
1: more. Anyway, Mijiri, sir, what declared here? Open Patrick Daniel, you're fine, Chato. Yes.
7: They are not going to see canon. I am no correct.
1: Yeah.
7: They are not going to see canon. Yeah. If you need Nipantem Kutahundi.
1: Yeah.
7: And in pragmatics, white lion is allowed.
1: Hey, Afeni.
7: Yes.
1: Afeni, where did you come
7: from?
1: White lion, but
7: white lion.
1: Uh-huh.
2: And so lion.
7: Yeah. Oh yeah, yes. Oh, now in Kofu Bebre, say I saw a bad program now or later. Mm. So traffic channel. Traffic beyond.
1: Sorry, no one sorry. But that's in pragmatics.
7: Yes.
1: Sorry, no one sorry. Term.
7: Sorry, no one sorry. Term. Now, okay, say oh. My sorry, Tam, and I'm in my cry, having tea, and I'm my. Wouldn't it be fun?
2: I'm not doing to trade this.
1: How do you say that?
7: Only in Tambesi.
1: Yeah.
7: It's said by Chrono Jesse. Say, a wood deer now. Now, catch your pain. Say, me need a woof for someone.
1: It's for some co.
7: For some co. I bet him this year. Minya bina onim we mu chair me ye.
1: Uh-huh.
7: A white lie.
1: Uh-huh.
7: In white lie, what you do is you protect your face.
1: Pragmatism.
7: Yes.
1: I like that.
7: Enti nya bi bia na ya ya kan pain say there be.
2: Sani ya kwa mi kanu. Na bi bia na kanu sa.
1: President ma.
7: Ebi o a. O to bo ase na ahwe nipa na onen ntem ene de be ya. Obia uno bi kasa o pese wo se ye kasa ni o tra ye bit me as sia asa kasa. So white line is allowed
1: in pragmatism.
7: Yes,
1: that is my word for the day.
6: Kwame, white lies pragmatism when you are busy man fanchia professor doctor say to be
2: Ale ube e white lie.
8: I don't know. Here I'm, 4 years every year, they compare with me. Huh?
9: He say fie ba ko ni na de fene say.
0: Na say
9: je. Bo so afi ba ko e le bo so en sie hu.
0: Enye priority.
9: Enye say comprise
0: my life no bia no no min sign. White line no bia.
1: E say o pa je say President Muhammad any white line.
0: A white line on sign. Enye priority.
1: Na say akan ya do no
0: be sa ban.
1: Akan 2.5 years.
9: Exactly.
1: It's what mean guys once.
9: Enna na chama general. I just saw where you bia no. Wo shade your domino eka.
1: Uh-huh.
9: I didn't manage the president mama who no. Wo she the dom then the domneka social media traditional media then na man for ni epe.
7: Comes as zeni.
9: I come go go go go.
1: We are no person.
9: Hey.
0: Chama dey. Me see. Me as man dey wee.
1: Mhm.
0: And he say wo sen suru bodu no a wo sen suru sa e simple white lie abei priority enemy sign e your white lie the priority one sign you know say enya me priority na dia meme can say President Mahama onye nipa kuma e wo your politics mo 1992 be fem na be bia wa famu a be
1: 96
0: o ka sem
9: 96
0: abei ya ni say ya
1: when 392 of 96.
0: Oh, because if in 1992,
1: so can we can say no?
0: The personal experience from 96 a bit pimp.
9: All right,
0: positions now after moon. Say yeah, but you know how but transi. Now say they know what kind of child I'm going to be. I catch you say
1: pragmatism, white lies.
0: Say
9: Apollo.
0: Now come in. Priority, priority. Any main sign of white lies.
1: Prof, please to me, Paul. Haruna Yadasi on a pain. Professor Jacoby Yadasi, Kwesi Pratia Yadasi, White Lies and Pine. 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Nah, yeah, sorry, swan. No, no.
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6: 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And it's rare, I don't quite, you did do so many years, you did bring me home. I don't say, I said, and maybe Sano, you can see a good idea of Chum and Tana, Yaya, a Toda, a Bema and Yoma Akacho, and you know, so one of the Abba, except for one of the Ba, the moment say, Yako Yimono, Na and from Swire, Wahoo near my young fine shaman, your woman, and say, Yadisham Yanano, may I share. Now, you put a cast in your friend of correction.
7: Hello.
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1: Bill Nahon. 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
0: Who move back home for? Who was one ever?
2: And you, Nico Oxford University in Tira.
3: Who could choose to have a pass university?
2: Oh,
3: hey, Jesse, do you need to come plus four and not do a papa NMK Nails?
2: Yeah, I bet that's for from.
3: And I just said, Mammy, Pia had more and not got a basis to say, La Mibua.
2: Hey, could you just see a woman?
0: Bra Carpenter.
2: Hey, no crowd omni say, Donima Steel Complex are what the tropical nails, the carpenter's choice ever, you know.
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3: ah. Apeda kasa, Donima, essence the NMK roofing sheets. A bar, and fade, all colors and sizes will come out. The long span, alozen, and the governor's packet sheets. The IBR, and the kikahuna, a year quality. Kumasi Donima, I was a YF Johnson, Eben GRO Office, Tamalekanvili, Eben King David Johnson, Tetuma Kenten, Nenaya Wachi Building, and Akranso Kantamanto, Eben GCB Bank, at 0244-12-6625, and 0544-32-1150.
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7: by nipa no a wakose ope efutu oni de emrache no
0: sure
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0: per the current bill.
7: Ana minority fo no eda wo mu ye sa bill wo mu sign no
0: na no fieda no
7: fieda no na minority fo ti ho bi
0: so mo sorry cassette ya so mo do mo mfo aso they raise an agitation said there be they say to them no both MPP and NDC MPs between 2021 and 2022 are omuli lead that campaign, you know, the likes of Sam George, Oran Nelson Dafia Mapo, Oran Reverend John Itin Fojo and Co mo say omu do omu di jina aso LED sa campaign ya omu edi chechere beye bill like hube hiya wa mrase beje fie in quote omu omu ya 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
7: ani anacha se diye se kikaa yeno. I think, sir, Mr. President, niha, sir, radia na domina se obabi dura.
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7: Woman sign se mubiyo. 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I didn't think that's a LGBTQI plus, no. A dear bear power party in the womb. Dear, na be ya mayen. Ah, I said, yes, no. See, a bear cuts up, bro, we say, I'm rough. Some question, some way, dear young pet, ain't ye near Kukuda, a bear cuts room.
0: It goes beyond seducing.
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0: no Debbie
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0: 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Minority, sorry.
7: No, omu ni ho.
0: 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They worked out. 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
7: Okay.
0: 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Ti eno so kwa ye issue.
7: Ye ni mwansi. 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Ye beka. Yeah, to us, Director Public Health Division, Ghana Health Service, Dr. Franklin Esiedu Bekwen, and I will reveal you. Was Ebola barriers? Ebola, ya dear beer, abba, a heart in a pant, Ghana, and what that's one penny. Ya tete, womwa, bewa pumudimo, there's 200. Sir, woman Kojina, a Accra International Airport. Now, one more woman called Kojina. No, will be a will be see a fear of primo near catching the sable barriers in Tibia with free banner. If I see a check, what has said, Wendy be a na na Ebola, no one who pa, money said the Ebola, a city, as a why as a say, say, fever and swing a fever, and what have you through baby ba. 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
6: It's in case of surveillance, what we have done is the develop key definition. Send a guided doctors on to me every day. No, they will say, with my Ebola, and I say, Ethiopia. Because beginning, no, Yayano, I say, in the what condition here, France, Abia, Potoka in particular, because we are seeing, say, possible the first case, no, ever through the port. In what we have done is that training, yeah, the staff, no, airport in the France, yeah, I would say, there are about 200. Because it was said, so be a born open. We will start this practice at all, say, oh, but my reference to the screen, no. If for now, it's two thermal scanners and thermometers. They will say to answer some questions, searching now free by it. For now, no, for Accra, say, no, your Ghana Infectious Disease Center, the organ is, no, any for the National Center.
7: Na, and what in a work at the health workers, no? 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
6: yes, yes, say obi yeah, yeah, yeah, yeah, yeah, yeah, yeah, yeah, yeah, yeah, yeah, yeah, yeah, yeah, yeah, yeah, yeah, yeah, yeah, yeah, yeah, yeah, yeah, yeah, yeah, yeah, yeah, yeah, yeah, yeah, 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yeah, yeah, yeah, yeah, yeah, yeah, yeah, yeah, yeah, yeah, yeah, yeah,
7: there is a Okase Director, Public Health Division, Ghana Health Service, Dr. Franklin Esie Dubekwen, Prince Bafwa Samoa.
0: Oh yeah, can you swap for ya no show my Ghana Poma then was some Sunadia mighty minority was some rasebeni Ewa this your watch him and down about one persia so down about one persia so your friend Alexander Kusia Kwana honorable nekasa watches him what yeah same be war born in seven near Jedodo well when you one country and this year by to swim was here by ya dear my ye Ghana by when you would then ye we buan kasam was in Nadianka plagiarism when ye juma Quebec Kai Kane Ghana Mampenim, His Excellency Nanado Dan Kwakufado, Assembly Banner Air Denet, Tennessee, as he say, and Pepe Watakasa, what they say, as some Pepe be a Watinu o ye. Nanny and Anne say, was a Nanwa does some Baku or Tennessee, Ghana buying, Ayan, she says, and Nessie for what two was at the woman, Bess 400 yen, Yan for Munko Piam with Jamaica, Mamma Sanya Belbebois, no more Pomo, they want some, it's me Egina Nassum. Yerra, the sun some waking out to Jabra, now when he peace Cassia Bo Edin Como, Nedia walk and say, was saying this year by your dear. Sergeant, I see any dear one nine men who went to shoot that, say to me about so a Nemo, media walking in and say, nay, Ghana for teach you name a boon, will be a wa. Why didn't it hear your nest in me? What if you won't you be crying away when you're ready to be a year? Nedia walk and say, Ghana by Buamu, a bound mobile and so Ghana by Jesse, will be any porter not to one of my angel, and in the Fabaco crown. Oh, my shall see, oh, not to watch Wabaho, and a porter and your two TMP same. 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
8: it is one of the best ways to go because there were over 100 nursing training schools. I think the ano oche nipa wumbi nursing training na. I see Biano, I have to bear 20,000. Now, Sabi, you want him and a Yajuma, a Wabaya, Sabia. So many a Juma, I just have a political retirement. And now you see a Sabia Fufubi. Manu's infrastructure expansion, Riana, and Town Commission shows up.
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8: Ye afi ekremu yi, na yoko strike no. 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Engineer can say, once a qualification, and no, only the IA panel, and was as a salary structure, no, me in the IAP, I'm a Mujito, and my great TA. It's my guess in the course, when I make us a more, and down GD, and not.
0: ani ya kasai Colleges of Education Association of Ghana cheche funu bi ewo hwa omo Masters of Education ebi kita Masters of Technology and degree we nyina echi no ena mpenifo ehwan won aketua na 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
8: Would you decide here that you never to buy a year and I'm detected so man out to a minister for education? So, I said, and I'm saying legitimately, there are more year and more deserves our month. I can so one found my one more. That is a form of injustice in the system. One more and two more year. So, more year, man, so I won't be your year and 5 year. Juma, I'm the amendment say in the year. Juma, there is also a nipa word. Juma, now one more air. It's an air stress, a more share, no more 5 year and 3 year. Now, you're quality testimony. To the appropriate placement.
0: Eni ayebo obi ema amuti ye yeyi. 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
10: Mate, and yet, what's it this week in Womusa Mubasa Baba?
29: Hello,
10: are you? And yet, the any dear today said this week, he said you muka and well, as the cano beba. For a way a cocoa petition crack here, or your cocoa cratch, your friend Prince Owusu.
0: Yet, you know, we saw now ye try your husima, your band, some aka better was so chain.
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2: 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So, any Adishima Maya Memoir Habium. 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Royal Foam Mattress. 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

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Lunchtime, Juma Day, the next 2nd of June, mid bre we. 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Hey, Juma Nkwa, dear Radi, to super good, yeah, Juma no so. 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Nans also, if you're now to one, I'm why you. And you and I, Michelle, with him. And I'm Boku Biwa. And now to one, I'm all. 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I know what that. 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Oh, one Casa to one, I'm all. Na unyame susu be de be hu mobo na wanya adwuma ni bia ye ya mi show so de betray from David Hammer. This has been the Lunchtime Rhythms live on Hello 101.5 FM. Then your slogan is say the station with the vision. Yeah, your vision no as soon despite media. The station with the vision. 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

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And then your Wawuda Uncle B. Happy birthday to you. And good afternoon to you. DVLA boss, Awo Bekwai. Mr. Erasmus Ba. Mr. Erasmus. Wouldn't you wear Juma Epokusi Minchiao? Max is using Chiao. Samson, Robert Draman is in Chia. Just hello, FM4, you know, say, is Erasmus. Uzunim, no, hey! Father Paul is in Chiao, man. Oh, is Erasmus, man. Hello, FM4, you know, say, Omo Mao. Lunchtime, happy lunchtime. Woni, Juma 4, what DVLA? And what be quiet? And then we are a chiamopa. Be quiet, DVLA. Ukwa unro, unni be 5 minutes. Just a service redesign. Yeah, Juma. Oh, yeah, bomba basso. Mo boss, so boy, Juma. Ah, is that Erasmus? Juma for the way I bow, woman name say Tikra F. And Maya no fefefefe, woman name say Tikra. Come on, come on, come on. Be quiet, DVLA. So Mr. Erasmus Ba Boss I won't be quite DVLA. And we are in Chias from Kokra na Hello FM. Workers in I de Mao. 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
0: 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MBA finance. And a MBA human resource management.
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0: Eni ya diom. Na yanko CCC eija. Tech police station no echi. 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Central University.
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4: 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Eti anoso wante ye. And runa and who ye now pharmacy any herbal shops that way and put a wuha or man for one say one dance yeno or mukope biaton. 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
5: Hello, sports at Napa.

and it's 9 minutes after 2. Robert Dramani Musa Tenase, Alhaji Baba Shewa, it's all about the World Cup and the Black Stars. And then you made 6:45. Black Stars and the Wales. We are last but one. 10th of June, and everybody last preparatory match against Jamaica. And our coach Carlos Koresh, 26-man squad confirmed. Well, I am fast and I need to be my Botaro Clinic. We are your more Adaruma. When you make Gobiaka and a Yadi, a good year, once a dear bro. I could pressure, I swear, you know. Who are your clinica? Young Jedro, young Wapani, young lab, Ubiao. Name of my. Pressure. I don't see a meme on some name, meme or name. TDB, I must see baby, baby. Feel the fire. Say, stroke, high blood pressure, diabetes, who do so well, kidney, what's a more common and boy. I won't hear this, saw your banner, Bema. Maybe I'm complaining of back pain. Not when you have a terry clinic. Santasa Fantelebra. I must wear a crown to me in Qua. Berno Messina, no money, and she say 0247904473. 0247904473. Tema Fia Damata Eco ECG. Accra Tabora number 6 will be who are more elbow. Your health are concerned. Of course, at lunchtime. Here they are for lunch. Young Kofana Makiano restaurant and catering service. Ba Penya Kosia de Pames. Ma Messi Papa Binono. 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I've been pressing any palava sauce and a favorite red rice. Continental and Chinese menu. You want it dewa. 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

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Of course. TK Bwachi Enterprise. The sole distributor of tropical cables. And the furniture TK Bwachi Enterprise wa dum. 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Nti akwanya muda ho so be yiso. Only half current in year 7. 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Entisa. If you're a four contractors, electrician for any steady followers, making sure some more ever tropical cables they are wiring in a TK Bwachi Enterprise. Which map from 0244-015-578. 0244-015-578. Do mumba Malcolm. One each other tropical cables to top up a preco. Tropical cables strong, self reliable. Just Sky Roofing Success. 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Now we hear still trussels. 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Until I make up for still trussels, Papa Paddy about. But give you a Just Sky Roofing System, Maso, yeah. Who you are not for watching chance, Papa Paddy, do crew dance. Oh, Mashada, your way, your Magana weather. 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

0: Bono region, Ashanti region, Western region, Central region, Volta, Swata se any Eastern, any omu kaka hono, omu ufye, na, omu ye bafu mu nyina, omu pejemu, na yemye more chapters. Back to Ashanti region, Mr. Ba, RCC Chama Ashanti region, me bona basu wanen executive members of RCC Ashanti, Klamendo unum, my idea. 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
1: sorry ano ya ede
0: oh yes cause o won se ti e
1: o no so da so ho
0: o
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0: 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And they channel upon a crisis squatter than any machine.
1: Usro, so called the Zabetata.
0: Say, my Obetatano. It is only some will bodu ba, Nanny Panos, some will bodu enter brofo,
1: or a sort
0: of that soda wa. A branded wound ya, or
1: papa,
0: and Yajumano. Che, Betimaka say, did the Pomer Pomony?
1: Sandy Panaka Obiana.
0: Dabby, me of specific, so a board member.
1: Aye,
0: hey. Did the Pomer Pomony? Masa coach bia wo gan ha bia wo eluka coach bia no
1: okwaje je wono
0: we coach mara obadwini mienu mienu for the past 15 years chere me coach ya fa no ai sane 2 years wo tumetwa 2 years na wie
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1: 37 in 20 years.
2: Oh, almost. No, whatever has a folk board on some painful titri near the internet. Omoa, omu dear was from titri board on some party.
1: I know Mubako and I say,
2: when I'm careful. Dr. Nyahonya Otamakulu, formerly, is anyway GFA chairman. I, Ebenya Ivy Howard Mills. Ubenya Uruan, it's in
0: the. No, no, a high court judge.
2: Aye, Kenneth Ashigbe. Managing Director of previously no manager Graphic Communications Group Limited. Samuel Wonfredi Awinkum, Akwesi Ajiman, Professor Ajiman Badu Akusa. I mean, we are paying for. Na secret om de emuna na.
1: Edi ya boy. Baako.
2: And they say me name me say Dr. Nyaonya Otamaka. And they say me name so on the
1: car. And I don't know. So that's all.
2: Aye.
1: And is all go for the parko do ba. Besa.
2: Say a board. Nyeni papa akwajin.
0: Me targeti maso kunadu. Because of Sena, we na bakunti. Even saying,
1: akosi samo board na bakunti.
0: Tineseka the next aipa.
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2: Okay.
0: Mm-hmm.
2: Hello.
0: Hello.
3: Yes, sir.
2: Yes, sir. I'm broken green green. I'm
3: with you. I'm Mama.
2: Baba wa ha.
3: Your mama can be best was. You say, you see more man na ABB or Kakramat. If I had your side, my name was Juma Papa Papa Papa Papa. Ali Hadrian said, "O Sisha, na ya no mutu ajiri. 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
2: Ni e no bi aje no ti ase. 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
3: Hello,
2: good afternoon.
4: Good afternoon, Boku.
2: Yeah, don't forget your name.
4: Hello, we cannot have a
2: man. Oh, then you must have a cancer machine. Good
4: afternoon.
2: Yes, sir.
4: Nandrawani cancer, a crew, the players, no. Omuni our bridge, by team no mobono. Performance net is
2: over. Okay.
4: And no yet, effective as your pa. 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
2: Okay.
4: Well, here, your players now, so performance with team in one to say, Omobobi, Omobobi.
2: Oh, here, city say, city Samanyo, city new cost of Samanoso.
4: Where Holland in here, you could find a chon of it, so about my
2: okay.
4: And now here the performance are. Puff up now, Ono. Obo. Omo bottom plus league. Omo and go, Michel, on a shema.
2: Only David Lewis in the boy, you
4: know. Only David Lewis in the boy, much the 4 and 5. Yeah, we active. If you name one, I say, I didn't get just our players, you know, start playing at home. Yako first, get defender or cobble so I know about buying the mood to say, goalkeeper or coaching 1-on-1 situation. No, I'm going to find it. Oh, and who needs a man? A year, or you're dropping the air case, you said, yeah, okay, say, you'll be under the cop. But I will say a number 3 of Hopana. Now, say, German, any German friendly match a boy, you know. They recall no move, or yeah, yeah, okay, pull out. Okay, pull out my daughter and a tier one go now. Ya three me no when you are bought club a blasters bear 4 or 5 years. Ubien was a pull out roti by bita. And now the recovery, it is a boy and ball or boy any German that. But is that the awoke and where they are? You almost can or moka. Who say the old moi say and rock cross card you baby? I bend my salary now what the hour the echo. Minimum mumu information that won't make. And if I be any Amraki, I drop on the
2: city. Above any brew, eh?
4: Mimic, I don't think I'm Mamma Mantia, yes, only in the VA.
2: Off any brew.
4: Only in the VA, yes, I'm the Gwesi Nation. Now, the Premier League, I have
2: on the side, there's somebody who cries there. A profu coach, you go profound by a good. I want to say, Sabro fu coaches na ko foma bana ba kujana good excellent no omuna ko biya biya ibenya
4: sa ya ya ni ati hana onu league nu kwa woni Benjamin Sare ne boa house na we loan player wo nyadi mo na Benjamin Sare na wada qualifiers no ye drop no degree siachin baba sa se oni mo information na me ka chono ye drop no wi ye te na media fo ni age die che o mani bre ya ka Benjamin Sare ko nka ho
2: o boy dance fi ye be chia ye no be di nkomo why. Yeah, that's it. About George, very interesting.
1: Yeah, but Benjamin, sorry.
2: Open the bachelor.
1: Oh, yeah, they're dropping.
2: But that's CPE. Yeah, you're sorry to you, so. What's your wagon? You'll be uncanny. I'll be sure. Oh, yeah, kindly, dear Mamma Faye. I could see what traction of a brocracy, want to say, or I report Josh's attacks, Patasi taxi, Rango, or Nususu, Debia, one for Hello from India. Gentle for news at 3. Yeah, 4:50, sports run up, Afe 6:45, yeah, the Blasters News commentary, yeah, the Bebromo. Yeah, crowd with your news at 3, up next.

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0: Speaker of Parliament Ura Bambabi Akasa Achimuse Nano anti LGBTQI plus bill na Mrasio Jaji Tumono Yensan Fanko na committee nu enshimbium.
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0: Na Bank of Ghana say one more thing say binimu say wom headquarters dan kakraka no wom eton wom so anti sakra and what she no enipa makumaku dunum ana fimu ama edununum 25 nso pepra ngwanhye bia asi wo peki same kwantimpon so.
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3: Reglam Fashion Training Center, se Bravagin, Tetiye, Ewo, Adipa Munsan, Juma, NAHL, Garment Construction, Pattern Drafting, Decoration, Entrepreneurship, Corsetry, Bridal Dresses, Embellishment, Tailoring, Emade Me, Madie, Hinata, se Niema, NAHL, No, Edoso, Kaftan ni kabanisili chini ya ebe chila upamu. 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
0: Ebusi ya yeba nani ya COVID-19 care. 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Hey, wamu abinseja. Dr. Philip Mujina was so I said TBA liver home habako. I'm a want to come over dine out care. Omo share fatty liver, kidney stones, gallbladder stones, thyroid inflammation, prostate, naeke say, hypertension, sardiano was rododo, hepatitis B, C, junsum how, yeah, massage, yeah, fish, yeah, a face stretch marks in I treat T, L, with dine out care. One more being, I asabia offer. Dr. Philip Mujina was so I did be able to one more drone to a sama want to. You know, the papa be 100% natural. Efi India. If I talk for each year, more Kumase, 100 Abayan Soko Banji, Kufor School Junction, Niam Fraser, 0347-665436. I will say, I come, say, we are casting your life. I will in social media handles, Nina. So, Facebook, your hello 101.5 FM, YouTube, Despite Media. Message 0265-170336. You're backing Kama. Kasi, when we can come in, and no fast many, many.
3: Abena, Eja Poma.
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4: 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tie speaker of parliament
1: the human sexual rights and family values bill 2025 and its implications on the LGBTQ plus issue is a global concern therefore the eye of the world is upon this Parliament, the Parliament of Ghana. What we do here must be able to withstand any legal and constitutional challenges that are sure to come. The bill has from its inception been presented to the nation as a bipartisan legislative initiative. Such bipartisan cooperation represents Parliament at its finest. It demonstrates to the people of Ghana that notwithstanding political differences, members of parliament are capable of uniting around matters which they consider to be of national importance. It is therefore my considered view that a legislation of this magnitude ought, as far as practicable, to command not merely the numerical support of a majority of members, but also the broad confidence of the House regarding both its sustenance, its substance, sorry, and the process by which it was adopted. What is right must be done rightly. Honorable members, I call on Parliament to rely on the provisions of motions and the conventions of this House to go back to this historic and important bill and reconsider it in the way that is truly bipartisan to conform with the convictions and confidence of our people, the initiators of the bill.
0: Ahanti Ebusia Speaker of Parliament, Right Honourable Alban Kingsford Sumana Babin, and yeti se na wokasa asemi wa mrashibu jefininti, emrana na anu wa mujitu muno, maka yesansu di akwechi na komitii no asansu ashimu nimpre nuso. 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
3: 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And nothing what you say. As I dear no, I I'll be a Canadian. I found way Canadian, way Canadian. Tis a woman said that woman no crop party a woman. And nunti and nanopa. 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
5: But when I said talk about integrity earlier on, this is some of it. On one case, I'm not buying a walk or a deputy minister for education at the time. It's not bill with a cheap painting, or the whole thing a bill with a cheap painting. And so then you see, you know, on one hand, I did not touch him. Majority is in touch him. Then the president is in the UK and then decides that, well, he will support the position of the minority against the majority. So today, the minority stands vindicated, said there were procedural errors. So the president has succeeded in embarrassing his own majority in parliament. Speaker, so I would say with Chima, first deputy speaker. He said, Juma, first deputy speaker, no? And then said, Juma, now with Chima, no, so on. What is this absolute catalog of confusion in just one administration? Why? It's all because Mukwe Bakope. And Kayen Yinayan Nam Mukwe, Kwanso, Tine, Kwansoa. Then do something, Pensoi. 2 months ago, another 1 month ago, I made this point very clear. The same UK, now President Mahama, and then President Mahama, for the same UK, the then Prime Minister, David Cameron, tried to run something around this whole issue. Because they must came back to Ghana. Well, in Ghana, Manone, and Okaye, Oba Ghana, as the Director of Communication, and Omami, organizing a castle press call, Omano. And he spoke to the nation, fine, me as president. This thing I'll not accept it, forget it. Why are we behaving as if the president doesn't have executive powers?
3: Chief Executive Officer Dema at a Mills Institute, Ora Koku, Aido Mune, Ena Yete Yeno.
0: I was a 4 year to a seven, I swear. 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
3: Jingo, jingo, jingo. 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
4: Oh, dear, now so jam as soon as jingo, jingo.
3: And they won't say Spanish jingo castles here do for Frank and take herba for the abba.
4: Hey, or qua with the biba.
3: Anne, Spanish jingo castles here will be anywhere if you are the intentem. It's yes, ya commando. Now, fe, I want my mojay dear for sunny year when you pedi anim.
4: Now, you see your cockra for year.
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4: 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The house of it.
5: Anio, security so ya solid. I had the deal nyira wa ha.
4: Car park no so me kasi.
5: E genie.
4: Ade e malato fo a. Wo mo stand by generator no ma so. Ye be say you sure mo mo dey fitness gym no cry that tin pom wa ya. Say na bi a Macleon we ya ha you do. And a Ben Lorry station e bo a.
5: Ane.
4: Wo local and continental dishes pa.
5: Wedding, parties, any a year singing. 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And what you contract? 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
4: Matiso office and I will feel crown as a warrior order crown. What you will be on a bro?
5: Ayano correct. Woman number is 0244-417-446 and a 0208-116-122.
4: Macion, I a trusted name in hospitality. Ampa.
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1: Yawa, take it easy. 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

0: And so Edge Amano and she are returning to Portugal after 10 years, you know. Marco Silva, president, and then Rui Costa and a director, Mario Branco and Sabri. Amonso Edna Ba Club and Ma Robert Twasso Abia Jumonimo Liverpool legend Kenny Douglas a confirm cancer diagnosis no wavro the official statement and so they are bon see and they are or you pass over young Bible and so go so or say need home and so every time tono and which Brema Konati Afri Liverpool Bubo Kunmo reporters Real Madrid Bubo Kuno Fentino Paris and Edin Komo I was Suma says elections have passed on the 7th of June, Orani Jennifer Paris, and we need the verbal agreement and a 4-year deal for central defender, Chesumba activity, not Wabesaka at a club, Real Madrid, no, Ibrahim Konati, Andre Onana, are returning to Manchester United, Obra, about joining preseason under the tutelage of Michael Carrick, thousands for every many interest, Wumba signing goalkeeper after loan deal, no, negotiation. Since ever Koso, no matter the moment today, where Manchester United player, one of Sunomu Ebe Trini, and we are updated for the bar. Real Madrid Air Planet Sumba Sana, right back this summer. Now, reporters, Denzel Dumfries, a player, one of Pedro Porro, one of options, Amoya consider mo aso mo sabet mi account mo ya se Ivan Fasnada ensu player wo mo scout no ayas bubo kona silly deal for 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gotta just say Selection and Chebia Dino and so be official. Lamini Yama versus Jesse number 19 Ewa walk up a person Dan Omu and versus Jesse number 10. Yangina Sona, young father, foreign front and fancy animal. Nice in a pokus swagger, the exclusive Sophia, wearing in a day banner. Oko Turkish is here. Take you for no air flight. Aqua United States of America na massive special convoy. And now, Omade escorted him now. Buses and the cars, buses over 50. And I did team the choir port. I'm on Makofo. I'm a flight. Aqua United States of America. Wabra. Walk up in a bus.
1: Take you for.
0: Aye. So, I'm sitting in a mobile.
1: Oh, I'm going to Well, what is the Kakana? Yeah, sorry. So, the minority leader. As so, honorable Afenyo Makin. Now, one of answer the subject to the Indian himself, Blasters Balloon Torno, Kosona, Mantem, Mantem, Mantem, Mahudono, Ninano, Ebbaona, a copy of more or more as well, Honorna, a Pimanaj was at home. I said, Baba Sahon.
0: Aye,
1: Utro, Dingo, and
0: no sign. I know, sir.
1: And you, but you didn't bear.
0: Oh, I true, bra Kwame.
1: Ah, never brought Kwame.
0: Some of the Kwame.
1: Is that a man of throw?
0: When you be asked, son of my bro, son of Papa Flo, son of my bro, my dear to
1: me. Yes, honorable Avenger Mark is here.
2: What happened in Turkey, 2-1 loss to Mexico last week, is behind you. Football always offers another opportunity, and tonight is yours. As you step onto the pitch against the Wales, remember that millions of Ghanaians are behind you, watching, praying, and believing in you. Play with hunger. Play with confidence. Play as a team. You have what it takes to make the nation proud. A strong performance tonight will do more than prepare Ghana for the future. It will restore belief and reignite national pride. The nation is behind you. Go out there and make Ghana proud.
1: Go out there and make Ghana proud. We're minority leader, honorable Afenyo Makin, and our charge blasters ahead of Ghana New Wales game. And then you may Basso, Deputy Minister for Tourism, Yusuf Jaja. One also so Edison Kakatuja, the whole kind of says supporters are, yeah, they echo Americano.

0: Kakrabi.
1: Mentioned again in that same video that only few supporters union will be supported to go. And this has been the position of the Minister of Sports, and he has reiterated it several times. So as for the supporters union, I'm aware, and His Excellency even said it, some few supporters union will be sent. And that has been the position of the Minister from day one, and he kept reiterating it just for the record. If not, you will have to get the claim of His Excellency the President again and follow up at the last. And you heard him mention the supporters in just by way of information. Once again, good morning.
0: Okay, we honorable Yusuf Jaja, deputy minister for tourism, and Yete and Nkano Blasters squad numbers and so ba Lawrence Atizigi Besha number one, Ali Dusedu Besha number two, number three, Caleb Yirinchi, four Jesse Bekoma, Jonas Ajete, Thomas Pate, as usual, number five Jesse no, Wajina de Kulem, Abdul Mumin Besha number six, Ishaha Kufatao, Besha number seven, Samson Akosizibu, Besha number 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
2: 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Then I say a BBMO, BDA, what Kel Chuckle toothpaste mono, MSC fita, and mana mode, Nessayin Kabia, Mawanumi, rum, and unti, Mwamunum coffee, wine, and it's tobacco, a camus, no, Abama mo, Kel Chuckle toothpaste, Sankofa, ENG,
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0: Canada, America, and afei Mexico from the 11th of June to the 11th of July.
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Yama Spain, Esso, and the Ebegi Trophy Dana. And answer, your almighty blasters are Antoine Semenyo, Esso, AD enemy. Osume Bako, and a Yanewo, Esso, Esumi, a Kukudam, and Yadomo Ebegi Radio. A free World Cup, a 1930, Ebesi 2026 year, covered by the historian, Eddie Briefing.

0: 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And that's 0244-541-794.
1: 2020 says to walk up in here.

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1: bɔhyɛka
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0: yɛbrɛ panyi a wobutu abua kɔ a
1: Yes, I was saying. Yes, I was saying. Yes, I was saying. Yes, I was saying. Yes, I was saying. Yes, I was saying. Yes, I was saying. Yes, I was saying. Yes, I was saying. Yes, I was saying. Yes, I was saying. Yes, I was saying. Yes, I was saying. Yes, I was saying. Yes, I was saying. Yes, I was saying. Yes, I was saying. Yes, I was saying. Yes, I was saying. Yes, I was saying. Yes, I was saying. Yes, I was saying. Yes, I was saying. Yes, I was saying. Yes, I was saying. Yes, I was saying. Yes, I was saying. Yes, I was saying. Yes, I was saying. Yes, I was saying. Yes, I was saying. Yes, I was saying. Yes, I was saying. Yes, I was saying. Yes, I was saying. Yes, I was saying. Yes, I was saying. Yes, I was saying. Yes, I was saying. Yes, I was saying. Yes, I was saying. Yes, I was saying.

0: yes.
1: The best say, Obama to no boas. And more crochet them run not billy soon, no pamna. In Cassad dress, when Cafada is the drum, you can commit in their bed. Not billy. Oh, I still also your classman. I was a billy law, a Christian and a drummer as a professional tailor. I don't know the obey that it is someone now, the one now. And to the man who can't be wrong, who can't take care of most soon at the NAC.
0: You, Mati.
1: Oh, yes. I didn't know. I will be from an eye to see her. I think I'll call Bogwana.
0: Yami Shop.
1: Mami Chap, Professor.
0: Hello?
2: Seka.
0: Yes, Asantua.
2: What am I looking at?
0: Oh,
2: Seka, and I said, if you had to wait.
0: Hello.
3: Hello.
0: Yeah.
3: I thought Nancy limit at every
0: man. Bridget B fashion. Someone in Amugu, more Bridget B in Amu, a tailor for. Fashion designer.
3: Yes, yeah, fashion designer.
0: And I'm more, some raw among for Atari and some susu.
3: Daddy, and I be that. Hey.
0: And your money, we ain't here.
3: I dear be the Lemkuan, I'm my attire on my same way. Hey. Boy.
0: Madame Bridget way.
3: Pacho, aha.
0: And I know a man, Kadam Kwan, our friend, won't.
3: Oh, Dad, I have friends who own them.
0: You, Mati. Catch up, Bridget Semichiano.
3: You, Madam Bridges, you going to take a short chow.
0: Hello?
4: Hello?
0: Hello?
4: Abilele.
0: Mipacho, where you bone shaker?
4: Bone shaker.
0: Aye.
4: Hey, Abilele.
0: Nampacho, who did the same?
4: Me did the Elijah group, we are more so.
0: Oh, I want to down for near Abilele.
4: I never down for where the Asian devil on a view or bent to our hogra.
0: Why are you on a cost of you or
4: then they will tell a new way with that.
0: Hello?
5: I
0: thank
5: my driver.
0: Senior mine.
5: Mammy Moabato.
0: Oh,
5: we do have a boy dancing.
0: Melancy. Taxi driver. Hello.
6: Hello.
0: Yes, sir.
6: Shaky.
0: Papa.
6: But I found destiny because I feel the man for destiny fashion.
0: Hey, I need a tailor for more free power.
6: I said,
0: who is telling
6: me? That was a for no money first for power.
0: Yeah, I saw no senior fashion design in 30 years.
7: For 30 years, what is?
6: And the radio question, man, one come quiet as man. Yes, I know. The empowerment is here. I'm a woman who is human.
0: I believe more and more.
7: It is still be a whole number. You're more bad than we're on home.
6: I have a movie.
7: And you may me master chair me and on your old master want to know.
0: Hello.
6: Hello, Jigga.
0: Ajumai.

0: Ah.
1: Oh. 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
0: Ne me wife atare.
1: Ai.
0: Ova ko ba bile ni.
1: Oh, nko be susu na pam na kama bile le de. O ye fashion designer.
0: I believe the pam atare ka mi le ko di metire ne be yan ti me fira. I believe the pam atare de ka mi se kwa mi mi de metire nko o de pam ti ma de fira. What will be that? No, why you put the same cut out and wait? Say, one girl, one son, and what's the truth? And then maybe to buy that. No, so I'm going to
1: be back to them. You would have called them.
0: I'll be coming here. They're coming here now. On ground, how long? That's not what you're TV.
1: One road, you're going to have 1,005, 15 million.
0: One, she had a check on for a time, man. Well, you have one for a time. No more command.
1: Last one. Hello.
2: Second, good evening.
1: Good evening, Bacho. Did you baby Akasefri?
2: A quiz man, Akasefri, the man market.
1: Medansi, a quiz.
2: I believe you're the man for pa.
1: Unim no.
2: Minimo no. Obi, I will put my salary. This is a very big sana. What's me at Suno? I don't know what I'm saying. I don't know what I'm saying. I'm the man for pa.
1: Medansi.
2: Bye bye.
1: Na say si abilele ni master ni Ike B fashions. Ike B, yes o na o chira abilele a de pa. Eh asemo, eh asemo bishop. Yankin kan bi wo Facebook ni TikTok in ka ho. Me sha se o Facebook a Emmanuel o so se she ka adwaman ti se kraman pa. And Martin Jan, I say I'm against Abilele. Shame on him. Rhoda CF, I say Sheka, I am a fashion designer. Abilele, we don't do that, please. Abilele, si muni na muye tailor for on a fashion designer. DJ, Apiatus. Ewo Adiemra Osi Sheka, I'm against Abilele. Ena Bright K Junior. Osi Bright is saying I know what's wrong. Owo Kwada so Osi Abilele is a wicked okay, of a sort chess Abilele a very wicked. And Mepacho mind you Chumesiam Ponsa Osi please I'm against Abilele and now Bwache Collins say please allow my uncle to do his work. Dina Pinamai, or say I'm against Abilele. Juliet AJ against Abilele. Evelyn Nati, or say Abilele. So you can't repent for once. Abba. And James says, if you say I'm against Abilele. Yabua Prince, Efia, humble yourself. Ehia, you, Mate. And Kwamna Senso. Or say, Sheka, please ask Abilele if the small room is having a bed. The Adjini Kesiye Penny. I vote for Abilele. Hey, Nini Naichi, what's the vote for Abilele? DJ Ike, or say, Mommy, if you are not ready, just take your dress away and give him his money. This is all I'll go for honorable. And FHRC, you shake her. Keep supporting Abilele. Where is this done? Abilele needs to be arrested. Hey, Efe, now my support wana. Oh, my, no more the barber to me, so me my head. Fosu Gloria. Yasawa. I say, Abilele. Mona tuni and akwesinya no anya no moto so say I'll go for the lady Dina Pina my kind of dear dada eh yeah mami nko TikTok na me wokakra e wo ho TikTok dey there massive TikTok dey attend musica medasi what and Fikoti dynamic or say I'm against Abilele. El Perez, or say, I'll go for Abilele. Black Pope, or say, Soldier Boy, good, meaning, Okay, soldier boy Kasem, you say, Cheka, I'm for Abilele. The woman should humble herself for Abilele to do it well. It's just a black, pope, any soldier boy, you know, Kwama Abilele. Beba, wind you. Can lyrics, I say I'm against Abilele. And, Wani, Missika, I see two ni, Ashawani, Bonsam Abilele. Black Pope, Ekuya Hilda, I see Abilele is right. Ekuya, you, Black Pope, also see there, Black Pope, council the energy about for the hour. Flower, I say, hey, Abilele, Cheka, do you know something about, he's not a fashion designer. Who, yeah, a day. Ja, chini need the Abilele, who? No, Makaya, so, so. Mr. Mia Muntro, a yikakra. Esto usu kase mi atro, Abilele. I say, Jaman for Bema. Abilele, I'm against you.
3: Oh.
1: Prof. Also, Bedoma say, Madam, lose your clothes so that our measurements will be taken. About four. They vote 10 minutes. Hey, Ade. Black Pope or Kwama Abilele. Kweku Ade or say, naked fashion designer. Patrol and two. Adjim Polly. After there, yeah. After there, I'm in camera. Kwame Alonso, I say I'll go for Uncle Abilele. the woman. Hey, yeah, Abilele, where the Anissa make kind? Cause, I say.
3: Any Jai.
1: I'm in Jai.
3: Jai.
1: Cause where the Emu, main call on Kwame Dien, when you are 28. Abilele, they are safe free Jimmy Yanka.
3: Well, no, when you are 28.
1: Why credo?
4: Why
3: credo? Wow, the
1: baby. And my view.
4: What be I here? Call. Elvisia can't cry now, no, in Sia Bo, ye are quite crying. Now, Ekofa and you may know in Saka Sia Bono a day, Abba. Now, ye are quite fast a day. Emma 24/7 versus 64. And so, Commonwealth Games, and if you follow up by ye, Wamanda Roma, and I will be a any anniversary, what day, Ekro, or passport in your visa near 24/7 versus 64. And a Commonwealth Games, and if FIFA World Cup no wa mo ade akwasa de yaba fre 0257956877 spices ebakwa edepa na anunsio so for mana aje tana apaye eye ohine yiri spices test eso ewom kama flavor bia 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Spanish garlic mission and the capsules no boa. It's you idea who do CP Philip Edu anymore. 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Why are won fia kwa anymore no? A Spanish jungo capsules and that was the one when you pay pharmacy how about so be a benny be at one open the door to our Spanish pharmacy our Bremen saw me Johnson PFA pharmacy our tafo Dan Herbam room Ferdinand Seba Kewo Hame pharmacy asafo Konake ma Ashtowns Mareba our Boise Fresh Spanish of war our 0266 114111 you copy sir not your somophonia.

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5: Ma yam first dama MTN, MTN see we there for you everywhere you go. 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And your hinere spices no emua de pa kenten eni jehum. Lawson Herbal Center. At the loss and law chemistry do papa na asumye. I must see adia man is see ano. 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Divine Hope Herbal Center at the Ochia Herbal Powder no asumye. 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
6: Despite our economic potential, Africa still spends more than $50 billion or more annually on food imports, with rice accounting for a significant share of that import bill. Rice has become one of the most consumed staple foods across West Africa, with demand rising rapidly. Like many countries in our region, Ghana has experienced how imported inflation supply chain disruptions, and exchange rate volatility can affect food prices and the cost of living for ordinary households. But Ghana also believes that within this challenge lies a historic opportunity to build resilient food systems, industrialize agriculture, create jobs for our young people, and strengthen regional trade under the African Continental Free Trade Area. Above all, we see this as an opportunity for Africa to reclaim greater control of its food future.
5: Ani ayo kwoti eyo ma mpeni abedi eche Professor Jena no puku ajman. 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
0: Government will implement an import quota policy that directly links the privilege of importing rice to the growth of domestic production. Under this policy, rice importers will be required to demonstrate verifiable procurement of and partnership with Ghanaian rice production before import permits are approved. We are not raising tariffs that punish consumers. We are not imposing bans that create shortages. We are redirecting the existing value to the rice trade towards building our own productive capacity. The import share will reduce progressively over the next 10 years, but each reduction will be contingent on verified milestones in domestic production. We will not create a gap we cannot fill.
5: So afo ohwe dia ne nkuia nsem so wo mai mu Eric Opokunsem anu no ntito ade e mo na mo kra no kwa bia so nya dia Ghana ban si jina sem wodi bi e beto so na no siye e na oso afo abedi chire ya wo 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
7: Under the leadership of His Excellency President John Dramani Mahama, ably supported by Her Excellency Professor Jenana Opokuagyeman, agriculture, particularly strategic value chains such as rice, is being repositioned as a central pillar of economic transformation. Through targeted interventions, Ghana is de-risking agriculture by strengthening agriculture value chains, improving market coordination, supporting price stability mechanisms, expanding opportunities for agro-processing, and creating a more predictable investment environment. This is being reinforced by improving macroeconomic stability, easing inflationary pressures, stronger investor confidence, and renewed momentum towards investment-led growth.
5: Also, for the chair, you show me Kasem, so Thomas and Pemia Kunsem, and no. President, you are the ECOWAS Commissioner, no. Dr. Umar Ali Ture, one also Kasaya, what did them say to Ja?
8: I am confident that West Africa possesses the resources, expertise, and entrepreneurial spirit, as well as collective resolve required to transform its rice sector into a cornerstone of food security and economic growth. Excellencies, on behalf of the ECOWAS Commission, I reaffirm our unwavering commitment to working with all stakeholders to unlock the full potential of the rice value chain for the benefit of our people. Ultimately, the success of this roundtable will not be measured by the quality of our deliberations, but by the tangible progress we achieve for our farmers, our businesses, and our communities.
5: Dr. Umar Ali Ture wano eye president ya wada ECOWAS Commission no ano sanse mingi na Patricia Sefa Fisher Clinton akwesi amu akone Troy.
1: Ene mrashebe jano etinansi ya no chiame right honorable Aban Suma na Kings for Bagben Shese. 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
9: The Human Sexual Rights and Family Values Bill 2025 and its implications on the LGBTQ plus issue is a global concern. Therefore, the eye of the world is upon this parliament, the Parliament of Ghana. What we do here must be able to withstand any legal and constitutional challenges that are sure to come. The bill has from its inception being presented to the nation as a bipartisan legislative initiative. Such bipartisan cooperation represents Parliament at its finest.
1: Now, I say, sa bill no, e ya bill e hiya gane nyina, yentimi empasi bill afanfan. Bill e akwa akwa ezo, bine re na manyo kuwa mutumi ya na manyo se mutumi ipasi diye, ono ontimi jema bill no, enkosa.
9: Concerns have been raised as to whether the final text of the bill, incorporating all amendments agreed to during the consideration stage, was available to members in a manner that enabled them to fully appreciate the exact form of the final bill before the third reading and ultimate passage into law. I have also taken note of concerns expressed by some honorable members that amendments adopted during the consideration stage did not reflect the position taken by the committee as stated in the conclusion of the committee's report to wit.
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2: 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And I need a person and answer the South in Massiba Johnny. Honorable Johnny Tim Fajo. A church and home commission, say. Or your co sponsor, Ed Mabel, no. Now, Yabisa, said the speaker, can say, na not one more panel. 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
5: 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I bet you quite ya was shared in office on Kwanzaa with Samsung. And when my gun, I'm not sure if you quite ya watch this soon. 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

0: 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Good evening, Dramani. Listening to your live greetings, you and Elder Eric Opoku. Amo Boachin George. Nana Bully. Watching you live from the Poisson Sun City. Information Center, Ghana, Dadanwa. Benjamin Fancy Sewa, Ahamponio. NT. Sini Hansi.
1: Mom in the bola. Ade yes, so moon above your Maliftiana. And it's even not even working. And it will be an S or lift. As we be in a ball of the Fatao. As one of them so moon of Manus, and go boy in Uncle Clady. We'll be going to a pass.
0: Boss, good evening. My name is Two Things Justice. In Kumasi, Ghana, we win by 2-1. And see, young man, Bonukra, who's a canato from this should be a yellow card to Pate. Yes, it is. The first yellow card of the game from referee Oscar Johnson. Adama Thomas Pate for stopping promising attack. Daniel James, the Danger Mountain. One of Pate carnival for me. Senior, good tackle, Anna.
1: I say,
0: good tackle.
1: In some way, I say, Ghana. In some way, because Bono Kwaibi, I'm going to get but now, very, very late. Because now, Danny James are taking on da-da-da-da-da. Very, very, very late tackle. And a yellow card. But I say, in some way, good, because now, I'm going to get busy.
2: I'm not going anymore.
1: At times, some tackles, no, this card, no, it's a who, the team, from even conceding, yeah?
0: I know Aya Sinopoku and our children Kano. Jordan Ayemre. Benji Francis Ewa. Aya Freaking Mahu. 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But Jadi Atuanamo, strike and Akwama, attacking deflection. Gogipa, Carl Dalo. 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Lola. A quiet check crowd from Jada Silva.
1: And this is what we do here.
0: Opportunity for Wills. I'm a Tizigi Abashom. 31 minutes in your fading kind. In your goals, your investment, a whole lot of investment. Importers and exporters. What's your name? Yabi, Ghana need prayer, so. Kujo Nana Nyakon. Oh, this country is not giving us any reason to be patriotic at all. How can we be in darkness at this moment? Greetings to our MP. Fabri East, MP Honorable Onyina Echampon. Great commentary, guys. We are winning by 2-1. Yabi, Ghana need prayers. Piaga, Piaga. Watching live from Achima Safo. Sir Kodie Opoku. So this is the Ghana squad for the World Cup. These players, they play like schoolgirls. Even Wills, they can't beat them. This is a waste of money. I'm Sir Kodie Opoku, listening to you from Kote, Glory Hill. Gloryville. I'm out for Sam K. Good evening, Eric and Dramani. Watching and listening to your fantastic commentary live from Isuta Ashanti. Wishing Ghana Black Stars all the best. Y'all be a costume inside Brother Kwano, announcer Brother Kwano, Lakeside, Homeboy Sports. Matthew Atapeni, Emisa.

0: Jesus nti sey na ebeye asemo yentu aso ebon kwa Thomas Sova sana ya to the rescue bona kwa trashe through FIFA 15 yatu ama bon kwa da Silva wa jamama Lola Ababedi Rodon Ababedi da Silva etanam padu 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fosuamo biem god was say one months with them Ghana baba clan lines ama a fallen back to wills a mo boy say you know 34 minutes today nyadia wills say be Ghana soon shebi Crespo fufu Ghana must win tonight. I'm listening to you live at Adichie Information Center fufu. Greetings to Chairman Odino Kwakwapia, Chairman Koka, and Santima Koka, Ousu Bempa, of Insurance Watch Out. 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The Black Stars of Ghana and the Asia. Wales the Dragons. Our friendly game. Our Cardiff Stadium. 36 minutes in the 8. And Yandia Wales are saving Ghana and Sushabi. And Bono Tumunansu, fantastic defending from Gideon. The Bono Tuama Kamal Dean. The Bono Bechri, Abedi Gideon. Gideon, Soma Bono, where? Prince. Nemo no, Etrua Kodia Chia Wills. Prince Aduka Bena, and now we're where Kamal Dean, Sulemana. I want for me, Freno. They bought. Obisu asobo bu de tumi kan se wan fem be border when you am recording to 37 minutes ni Carlos Queiroz ni champion dan komam san ne yire ne de manu e ya chade ya ne birthday there bona tuma opportunity for Ghana Kamal Dean what two cross and taking deflection ama a corner kick for the Black Stars of Ghana Kamal Dean Suleimana ball left shot to number It's a key deflection. Hello 101.5 from La Vista GH. Live and clear at Mampong. Benin fire for fire. Ghana for India. The Ghanaian community know. We go on we power much and to say go. 37 minutes in here. We're fading kind. Ya pay the ball room where it's a box in the move. Born at you. Prince Adukwa Bena Jama Bona Kwa Trashe Etro. We follow 15 years. Two more years here. Aye Wills. Yeah, two more years here, Wills. Sima Ejiasa Ewanke. Marvin Senaya Beto Long Throw. Marvin Senaya. Watu Bono Diyama Prince Adukwa Bena. Prince Edina Bonus of Prince. We're winning corner kick. Prince Eduka Bina winning corner kick. Adam at the Black Stars of Ghana. Prince Eduka Bina Mounse. Carlos Queiroz Afena. Nishisi about it in Zell. Ghana for Nako Ye Pa Pa Pa Pa. Mwanzo mchia mu chante se go go. Sema ajiasa enkrum wa fading time. 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Awa bona kwetwem. David Kwajo Yosin, how I wish my country Ghana wins this match for me. Greetings to my apostle, Ajanim of Tafo Ahimbronum, Filippo Fabri Kassem, Master Dambroka Kente, Master Dambroka Kente Trade Shop. The best commentary is airborne loud and clear here. Ghana all the way. Greetings to my brother and my daughter from 4 months when Chan Phyllis and my mother Auntie Mary of Janice Filippo Fabri Kassem and on also adding a message Ariaba. We are the first time in Ghana and our South African country Bisha Wills our Wills and Maimu. The first time in Ghana Yansuja no mu bonono. Yeni omu nshia the African country biyansu ni omu moda. In terms of so mubo wahana mo Thomas Soba. Soba. Soba pia bondi bonato. Ama 16 sete jesi. Dallin Lola. Lola edibono tu ama Nico Williams. Abedi Laura 40 minutes niye. Ofa edin kain. Ubiyanchi mi fa bon fanchu ni nyonkwa chema ladies and gentlemen. And at 17. AFCON final and so course from Tanzania and so Senegal Kabakua. One thing yes media and termini. And also Guswa Koso. 41 minutes ne Vian Fabon Fanton Yon Quatramo. Robbie, I'm listening to you live from Asawasi D line from Ogazi. One also in a message, I don't know. Na Yatun Shani Bin Sudiama. Apostle Ofori Amanfo, Apostle Ofori Amanfo, our Amsterdam. Nemo no. Hey, but the yellow card we anka red card. Apostle Ofori Amanfo, Amsterdam. Nemo mo base wa Ghana sese.
1: Onyai oye. Onyai.
0: And I say Ofori Ofori Muntem no.
1: I don't know. Onyai the oye because tackle was a good tackle. What's that question in the referee? Onya the oil.
0: Oh, my Sibo, no one.
1: Most of Sibo, sorry. Sibo, sorry. Sibo, most of Sibo, sorry.
0: Patedi, I go back to make the red card.
1: Ah, but we are yellow card.
0: Be a referee. And I'm here more. What
1: about yellow card? And one go off cra or cockra. Very, very late, very reckless.
0: Yellow card.
1: Reckless.
0: Yellow card. Boy, yellow card.
1: Now we ask that question in the referee. Vanim. Osasra, when you need to say what's highest, I don't know.
0: Boy, we didn't care.
1: Second yellow card. Second yellow. Osasra, make us say, start defending deep. Yeah, they don't know. You also look at us
0: now. Home, it's also to me, man.
1: That's right. I'm going to go see deeper. Who defended deeper? Sir, and I don't know why I put somebody in that mentality.
0: Coach, when you said before, so Basani and Mr. Obonabo.
1: Jose.
0: Coach, before so say Mr. San Obonabo. Or my defense, we are rigged my own to me, Shano. But no defense,
1: Niapo.
0: So when you're above, I could say, Jordan Dina.
1: But yeah. Argentina, I'm going to break you.
0: Hey, Jenna, I'm going to break you. Samson and Brooks, you know. Nico Williams and Brooks. Nico Williams and Brooks. Strike in the Kwabobi, Zahwana. Another strike, I take a deflection. Jordan. Send a yard in the hole, JJ Boss, you know. Yeah, Clema. Prince Aduka Brava Fana, Yapimajano. Bona Babeli Pate, but the Bona Chair, H. Anam Padu. Ama Wobu pia bo ndo bo na ba. Eya obani nya komana tena sidi. Kwakufobia enya blasa asunti na obenya attack. Blasa asina. Makase mamu rezi hopes. Wobu se betima performe. Watching live from Kote, One Down City. We are enjoying the best commentary more for your Kwakufobia. Bon kwa fatao bisha ku fatao. Fatao, a pure personal, Debbie. It is so the Black Stars of Ghana, Elisha, who should be about to Gideon at two cross, every way to about to the moon. The Pimo striker, quite taking the flat in. Fantastic save. Kasanayad, the one at two net. Marvin Sanayad, good display, Sinia. Sanayad, ball there.
1: It's a kid.
0: Wow.
1: Yeah. Good strike from Sene.
0: Yeah.
1: At least one try me. Ball of woman. They also need to say, okay.
0: I, upon every situation, Mr. Poku will connect Arsenal to it. His hate for Arsenal is too much and unconditional. A foul could have checked the Black Stars of Ghana. 1 minute, Anna. Fourth referee, Eric Matson, say among fans also. Anna Nikusu Kojoko, as he wills, have a win. Asante Gabriel watching live from Kansas City. Message to know everybody on Facebook page, hello 101.5 FM. Your page about the ball now to mama. Sanaya, and now we Juma. But to say, Jordan, no, I didn't train a car. Yen Chua Subona, but Tomaso Bojama, J. Da Silva. Da Silva, Jabber Mama, Lola, Diakoma, Carl, Dalu, the Bono Koma, 6 centre Jesse, Joe Rodon. I call Carl Dalu, Piabon, the Bono Ball, first half on the corner, we are here. Into that swim, Piabono. Dalu, Jabber, the Moon, the Bono, Tuama. 6 centre Jesse, Joe Rodon. Onswe Jabarum Kwachiri, Ama Rafi, Oscar Johnson, the first half of the year, senior first half assessment.
1: Well, poor first half. Poor 40 passes, defending very, very, very deep at the back. We are not impressive. We are not impressing. You're impressive will be, and I don't know the kind of footballer. Yes, the president, but no, I don't know. Honestly, the enemy said, oh, you know, and no, you need to be full for beer. And let's hope somebody has a second of the changes be, because first 45 minutes, the AA idiot, since they are the Debeco Capri opening, I hope no form. You see, key players, come on, said they will move the ball, Pate, Mone, Jordan, Mono, they are not moving it. They are not moving the game. Said I have been fantastic. Senaya, fantastic. Prince Kwabledu, also one way or the other, will be Jordan Esquanda, chance back, be an kaito, saying, Abdul Fatao, and then the Kamadin, almost said, you see, Nimomono, because of the way we are playing, we are not seeing them. Also, defending deep, you know, almost more than one, we are not seeing that. Today, yeah, come, I hope you have, you have, second half, coach may change, but, Atiziki, fantastic. Yamana Basso, one brilliant save. Reflexes here, anticipation in Bibiano, good.
0: We are just, captain for Wolves, Eddie Ampadunti, your Nipa Bako, and you know, 10 against 11. Alright, Ababa.
2: Papa Robert.
0: Moon take you over.
2: Yo. Some of us ask me, can I say team ready? Instead,
0: Gidi anymore.
2: And Opoku may catch real.
0: Say Gidi anymore.
2: I mean, I know my break your heart. You're a fan of Sanka Crown.
0: Yeah, Arsenal fans in TN's real broken heart.
2: Yeah, sir. Maybe some of the blues, Chelsea.
0: The blues.
2: Yo, yeah, that's it, Robert. Yeah, it's not saying that, yeah, then Kaibote will trim you. Yeah, commentary, no, ever to us so. I mean, if you my Community Bank PLC, one more at the notice of annual general meeting, and I assume again, was here more the rule, and my shareholders, more bank, and more can't win your auntie say, 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
2: 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And I for water suman so washing be ho big time pub water suman so wa special Sunday Johnson so kwesia de bium be one sorry Calvary Charismatic Church and we CCC Yija Family Chapel International National Susan so ena IGC Edwinase was 10 a.m. kosi anajo 12 a.m. for 0243-374-247-0506-708-433.
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3: 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Irotar shingles. And as two trusts in ano ebi awa Jeskai Roofing Systems ya wa mo ate bo danso factory kesie ewa akuna jamase mamponkwane so ana depo kesie so ewa senua King Jesus Junction for Jeskai Roofing Systems ya roll portrait your home with style ewa 0595-66-9618 0595-66-9618.
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3: Hello FM Empire Bwakasia no Wadaroma Ebaso Aye June Bosome ni de tosunum 5th June Mitre Fiade ya Janmoso for Elder was say hello FM no war of a Prophet Collins Kwame Kesi hello a Janmoso for ne womo of a Reverend Samuel Duba for Kahun and a Reverend Isaac Frimpong were non so so CCC as a funeral war a fair joint of four womb but to one adjud the pseudonymo Don Simon Big Mama Mama Gifted 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
2: Robert yenko
4: oh era masse enchi yento aso ofa to so mienu Black Stars of Ghana air substitution Atizi Gia Fimama Benjamin Asari Abeda Postum Kwasi Zibu Abeyi Thomas Tepate Enes Nuama Abeyi Fatah Abdul Shaku Thomas Brendan Asante Ababeyi Prince Edu Kabina Senior.
1: Well, I like for like teams, and I think that was a player be asubuki a friendly game. As a place in there to be warm, observe to the team proud to the tournament. Indeed, I think say also because say investing in Kenya, you don't want goalkeeper because Wama Asare Swaba. It's the end of the record.
4: January, they have a county. Bonuka Wills, Thomas Swaba. Kobu Kabuma. I call 15 Sutton Jesse J. Da Silva. Jabona Kuma, Joe Rondon, with Jamal Kuma. Joe Rondon, a Jabu de Bonacqua, trade to Golipa, Kyle Dalu. 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Bonucra Wills, 47 minutes in here. 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The bon come and call you Pakal. 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Ghana Jibono. Black Stars of Ghana then so Fawa Kodetia Thomas Soba Kodetia Soba Wachua Sanaya Nti akɔde akia no. 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Ana wasugusu a ucheri yantu aso. Goals ni de ose goals ni sha seba. Jordan Pierre you and me am for bonama. Atrasie. Atrasia ma. Goals for no atwaso ntampaso de boneba. 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Sheehan the bono to Abedi oh fantastic one from Zibu. 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Benjamin Sari Asumabono Kwama, Brandon Asante Apimwa Tofum. We are Carlos K. Rossetti, a senior. What's your game now?
1: I'm Emre.
4: I'm Emre. Asari Jamama Jeremo Poku. 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And Elisha Oswa Yajuma. 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Ajeta Rubana Koma Jeremo Poku. Jamama Gideon Mensa. Gideon Mensa, Ethiopia born of the Bona Banka Dankada. Gideon. Jamama Thomas Brandon Asante. Rama Gideon. Gideon the Bakoma. Jerome Opoku. Opoku to Asari. Asari Apega. Ama Pasizibo Bakwana. Edbona Sinachi. Will say Ethiopia born. Joe da Silva de Bacoma, Josh Sheehan, Sheehan Edibano Tuama, Abedi 22 strategies is Sheehan, Sheehan Edibano Ba, Sheehan, Yajubona Finishama Ravise, a fair challenge from Enes Nuama, Yabo two pass in a Brandon Nakono, going for Piabe Pimbono, Piabe Pimbono. A troll, if you follow 15 years, tomorrow gets here. The Dragons. A attacking troll for the Black Stars of Ghana. 52 minutes done. It's still 0-0 Bonacra. Jerome Poku to Gideon Mensa. Mensa Jamu Yakuma Jordan. Jordan pass, no. A traversed area, a troll, if you follow 15. A tomorrow gets here. Wills the Dragons. Joe Rodon and the side now. Yatubon from Gideon. Jordan the Bona Koma Gideon game. Gideon Edibona Tuama Jonas Ajeti. Ajeti for Bonu Piabon and Kadankada. Jonas Ajeti. Ajeti to Sanaya. Sanaya APA Piabono. Edibon Tuama Sibo. Sibo the Bona Bread Jeremo Poku. Poku the answer a comfortable Kaka. Jamu the Ama Gideon. Gideon the Amma Jordan. Jordan the Amma Ranchia the Gide. Elisha. Elisha bought through pass. Go you Pepe. Wakle. A true attacking one for the Black Stars of Ghana. Kamal Dean Sulemana. And about to Amma Jordan. Jordan the HR box in the moon. Jordan took cross, you know. We are one mama, Korean as Norma. Norma, Epiabono, Norma. What can we wait about Cinema Norma? What of them? Refuse, sorry. Bona Bedi, a foul, Korea, Brandon Asante. Thomas Brandon Asante. Cinema, just a kind of air, Kakracha.
1: Oh, changes in the agency, Kakrabam. Changes in the agency, Kakrabam. Hey!
4: And Gagiri Amen says, I don't know.
1: I was saying,
4: Bought me a corner for Wills. 54 minutes done. The Pia Bonama. Sheehan, the Bona Tuama. Da Silva, Thomas, Soba. Yapima P. Sheehan across the ball and then Susibu Apim and Petri. Thomas Soba. I take a deflection, Jonas Ajete.
3: You see? Also, what's your baby? And then on the son of the
4: son
3: yes, what's your baby? What's your baby? Just gradually is improving.
4: Yeah,
3: what's your baby?
4: And then Tina continues in a mouth.
3: And then I make us a coach is my idea. Say no money to us.
4: Okay,
3: come on to us and give it to me. I kill him. My idea.
4: My idea. A corner key for Wills. 55 minutes today. Sacquadio Poku Pedro, and Medina Cruz. Fabina Sanso Berima. Ya cross the ball normal. Ghana Pimapi. Throw attacking one for Wills. To be taken by 20 strategist Daniel James. James Abatubono. Carlos Queiroz on your shot. Ostadinia Mabibre will give me. Wills Nancy Amanukai. Elisha Usua by Clebono. Ama Bono Kwakwa Trasia to nobody in particular. Sakwadio Poku, football brings joy to the world. Ghana Black Stars brings sadness to Ghanaians. Senior, is this our final squad or justify your inclusion? Senior, I'm telling you to be a Black Star player. To be frank, I'm struggling to watch the match. Once again, I'm Sakwadio Poku listening to you live from Kote. Glory.
3: But on your tubas, your things are changing. And it was a friendly game.
4: Yeah.
3: And a different from competitive.
4: Yeah.
3: Say, and I can walk up in the moon and say, they are. Thank you, the insecurity.
4: Yeah.
3: But we're a friendly game. Though, one or two positives we are being your woman, Babua, you're in game against Panama, against England, against Croatia. Player be a super set of all me, idea about man and mix it, matches in Akam. And see, you're ahead of you.
4: Yeah. Enti yanhwe de ebeko Obikwa na atro se Ghana ewo better players Naki Williams Antoine Semenyo attacking quality but ubo so deep se better than wanya omu uses Yan Trosse a corner key for Wills. A corner key for Wolves. 57 minutes today. A corner key for Wolves. I'm a chairbox. Across the ball, and I'll see a clear. Gideon Mensah clear the line, Sama. Asakwa trash here. Asukwa action incoming, NPP chairman Asukwa. Asukwa for action, abre action, asomo fanamra. Yentu asuya clear bonama. A cost run moma, a nuama befabo, and that's nuama. He's got beautiful footworks. No man ever know Pia Parsono. Offside. Substitution by Monster K. Famo through. Samsona. James and Sufrim. Wills, substitution do dona. Medinina de Bamao AG Daniel James Fumama Cameroon Congreve Fabam. Cameroon Congreve. Sansuna Kalibi Renji. Wanu Swaba Mausa. Kelfamo Frimuno. Louis Kumas of Liverpool, one on album, and Nathaniel Brockhead, one on Babayi Brooks, had in a film. Nathan Brockhead, as in Itinia Broad, one on Enswa Babashim. I show you from my Calibi Renchiaba. There is a coach where Obey Sui Renchiwa medal. And see, I know. Jordan, are you actually now so senior substitution? Where are you
1: saying? Another like for like. So, Jordan, did you who has say, I don't know. See, I'm born a ship on hand and say, hey, you know, and you're going to but I'm just going to say, because. Other players who in that will be jersey and almost boobs. Almost watch our parking. Almost as Manas and Kosu, walk on Chamo. You see, it's a car for the Eka Kratin first half. First half in the Nanka, yeah, I guess a bonus here, so Sana, you defended very, very deep. You said they are gradually they are, but any possible on the chair, what you're on the possible on the transition, you know, and you're too slow and still, you build up and to be fast. And only me, your problem. Minim, sir. Mentality say you never need deep in the money by Sadia.
4: Bosu Banswa Babe Kamal Dean Sulemana. Yantwaswa Bonuka, Nuama Pegadia Chairman, so opportunity it's about to be a clear and quite the ASC board that be. Referee sent to us Bonuka Nuama, Nuama to Bosu Bani Nuama, Nuama Sukra Bon, Nuama Jamu, they are Koma Sanaya. Senaya, across the one of my corner key for the Black Stars of Ghana. Senaya performance, you know,
1: fantastic.
4: The debut.
1: Fantastic. There is no fear factor.
4: Yeah.
1: Or Bonner said, Okay.
4: Yantua so born here corner key for the Black Stars of Ghana. Echia boxing move, Ghana for no height. Ya pega room with Echia boxing move, Debbie. Jonas Ajete. A pinball man for bar. 62 minutes on the clock. Wilson Shebi, Ghana Shebi. Christopher Bonsubani at the ball now. You know, you are two born in Tempasrama, Etienne and Paddy. Jabon de Banakoma, six seter Jesse Joe Rodon of Yabanakoma, Etienne and Paddy. And Paddy de Bona to Suranamo, Thomas Sheba. Thomas, I hear Soba Mom, Rubona Bre Rondon. Rodon, a jab with the Bonatuo. A video ten and Padu. Padu a jab on the Bonacoma 22 strategies is Sheehan. Sheehan, the Coma Thomas, Soba, Crosso. Ama. Opportunity for Wolves, Dabi. Revis, Dabi. Sibu, Anya, Fawo. Bonoka, Irenji. A jab on Gideon. Gideon, Bono. A quattro share through a quadiatia. Wills National Team now 64 minutes today. David Kwajoy Yorson, I think today is better than German. Nana Kwabinajman, Asari need more food and meat because A. Kwasi Bingo, no wonder Ghana will lose all their four matches. four matches, man. 64 minutes today. Wilson Shebi, Ghana Shebi, opportunity for 25 shifted jersey. Mitchell Congreve. Over the ball, Chuama. And Asuakra Wills. And so cross, you know, Nyadi Asana Yaman across here. Bono fall back to 16 jersey, Dallin Lola. Lola. And the command going by Kyle Dalu. Dalu, the one I come Lola. And the mama and Ferdinand should have a fantastic work from Brandon Asante. Here in Chile, Bono Akoma, Nuama. Nuama, Nakono, Nuama. Opportunity for Ghana, Nuama. Ha! Go! Oh! Renchi Ababa said the first goal for the Black Stars of Ghana Senior.
1: Well, perfect move. Perfect move.
4: From Noma.
1: Noma na yejumani na. Noma yejumani na. I say, let me say, you was our players no wa. Omuno on a good day, your rest assured said they can give you something. And then you are my yejumani na. Yes, no zipa, zipa bonu. No space no. To capitalize on that space, omuvu bona and over 80 bona. Goalkeeper is able first one. Second ball, two asona. Irinji ever finish here. Good move. And I think sir,
4: Brandon Santin and your interception at the man.
1: Yes.
4: No matter my Irinji. Irinji is at the man.
1: Irinji is at the man.
4: Na go be past every year now.
1: Okay, come on, Gasa player back.
4: It's a bye.
1: My Irinji, but no matter. But Gasa, no matter.
4: So we are fit and near the no qua, Massa.
1: No problem.
4: 80 Siropoku no at long last go na by goals in the affair. Nimshaba and say Wolves is super bad. Nothing, hey, hey. Go there, coach. One celebrity. Debbie. Coach, that's
1: the way. You're born able in it. You're not good, yeah, but born able in it.
4: Sure.
1: You're not good. You're not going to happy.
4: When you're happy.
1: Then.
4: 80 Ghana Lidi Kabako. You didn't chin the first goal. Awasha Edema Ghana Nini Osia Kanama, not just Lana Ose, Obon Bot is Sam Michaelisian, or a midfielder, and the authority are no about right back. Now, I'm a friend of the academy, Academy player back on the chair Thomas Brendan Santin, advantage for Bosuba, the Bonabach, a foul for the Black Stars of Ghana, I'm attacking technique improve.
1: No, they have the agency. Yeah. Yirenchi, Nyama, Bozuba.
4: Yeah.
1: How many agency are there anymore?
4: Yeah.
1: How many agency are there anymore?
4: Yeah. Ghana, Nigeria, how many no? And BN, India. Prophet, Daniel Buama, Yanchia, Wabia, Wabia. And then you, yeah, they ain't been fine here. Get to us where? If you want to come out, Bosuma, but you might quite more Bosuma, verse careful one. The Bona Coma, Gideon, to cross opportunity, yeah. Nanka, Jerome Poku Free, I have a pinball tonight. 80 Lola and Swafi Mama, Chris Abam, Chris Mafam, Onobo Westbrook, Edamfe. Isaac Davis in Swabamoa, Wabe is so bad nephew. Isaac Davis in Subo Cardiff. Isaac Davis and Swabam. Wanua Babe Thomas Soba. Hello, 101.5 FM. Keep your messages coming. You're making Cardiamon. The number 3 jersey. What is actually in? Bonuka Wills, Umbetinati Omakana, Rafi, Oscar Johnson, Jafadi Etia, Kwesi Sibu, Waruna, Okobuta, player in M 69 minutes today. Bonuka 26, Jesse, Cameroon, Congreve. Congreve the ball to Asan Bechere, 3-seater jersey, Nico Williams. Orekoma, 6-seater jersey, Joe Rodon. Rodon de Akoma, 2-seater jersey. Meche, Isaac Davis. Wekwe, Chris Mafam. Echenam Padu. Chris, Nasa, opportunity. Ha! Luis Pumas.

0: Wilson Shebi Ghana Sakabako Broadhead Nathan Broadhead Jabo Nimu Dibona Trauma Cross on the call Asari to the rescue 72 minutes Wilson Hill Ghana 1 Concrete Cameroon Concrete NG Cameroon Concrete Edibona Tumunan Surabia Chem Bounce and Naki Eba Samson Ali Disedu and Chebi Omumi and Osobam. Ainti Yentua Sobono Kra will 73 minutes today. Omukusu Pia Pia Bono from Wills. Hello 101.5 FM message in the Sugu Sueba. Bono Krawil, so Mugu Sue Pia Pia Bono. Opportunity, WHM. A good gift for the Black Stars of Ghana. Minutes down on the clock. 16 minutes remaining. Ghana Ebe substitution being Jordan Pierre Ayufrim. Otuado webina ni epeso otuado eya na won ye no. Ana senior.
1: Oh,
0: otuado webina epeso ese.
1: Ese play bia no brutim bia so. Play there, play
0: me. Na Jordan Ebe friendly game no over 90 minutes.
1: David.
0: Ah,
1: watch your corner, watch your game.
0: 15 minutes in Akao, Uncle Tran, 16 minutes, Uncle Tran Chain. Send a Yansu Frim. I'm a little said,
1: no, that's a place to be a woman to the game. But Mr. Santi said them.
0: Mr. Santi of the Ghana Post. The ambidextrous manager.
1: Also, commentary the analysis in me now.
0: Oh, Uja.
1: Oh, yeah, we're Hatan.
0: Mina Makako for the freedom of Hatan. A chair on your Santi was.
1: I know.
0: I didn't have a room, so. Mr. Santi Angel.
1: Hi.
0: When the manager, Zach.
1: I didn't have a room, man. You have a reference of a limb.
0: I'm just substitution, yeah, bro. So. Then, also, me, you boom. Once you are 5-3-5. Oh, we be sad.
1: Is it a Bradados? Don't we be a million here? Is it a Bradados? Is a player we change you grano
0: and I so do 1 minute so I just see a chem or bow.
1: I am said no dia or more air channel.
0: Hey,
1: you said a Bernardos with you.
0: And I can first start in Anka. I am Bernardos.
1: Oh, we need a young career.
0: And it is
1: because the player creates me bando.
0: Yeah,
1: it's me bando.
0: And she, yeah, I'm
1: over 50 50 into your park as soon as you time. You see the bamboo now. See the Bernardos.
0: Bernardos. Yen Tuaso. Bono Babedi.
1: Who says, no, who's born here? Moment chance to play.
0: Yeah.
1: Unlike first.
0: There's
1: so many nice chances to play. And they are struggling.
0: Yeah. And see, cookie for the Black Stars of Ghana. I'm going to say. Ali said, "Bet me up."
1: I said, "Also 1 minute to the power."
0: Yeah,
1: 1 minute to the power. Tama Jordan Eba Ama Unyaki Akono.
0: Akoya Bonanza.
1: Ana Carlos Gracie, I look furious. You finish one more.
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0: obo ni
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1: ah I on debut all day
0: ah order 490
1: ah
0: the boy na come Ali do say do Ali do a jamu no amani e And there's no ama. And then nine for Fabon Swakoma Sibu. Sibu the Bona Trama Ali the Sedu. And I said, no ama. Ghana Ebobi. 78 minutes today. Christopher Bonsuba. 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Yenyaji de Wan Palaymo and Bobo Bon. Bada Bona Koma Yirichi.
1: Open a little car.
0: Aye. I see the one you do, so I know I need to go die. Bono Ekra Ajeti. Ajeti Ajemoma. Sibo de Bona to Jonas Ajeti. Bono Ba Benjamin Asariho. Asari Pia Bono, a German de Bona Koma. 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Mumin de Akoma calling for Benjamin Asari, 79 minutes in it. Akasima Duba ko Jonas Ajeti. Ajeti to Ali Du Sedu. Sedu apega bon de bona chemo hwe. Inaki be kwa na inaki di mika go. Go di pay. Go di pay na de ose.
1: Me na require de Rondon. Rondon ukra be bon ti
0: ye o da. Nicolas and say defenders go bring na.
1: E di go di pay no.
0: 79 minutes ni. Yantua so the Black Stars of Ghana. Bonsubari akoma irenchi. Irenchi to Gideon Mensah. Gideon Mensah to Bonsuba. 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
1: Makwai. And in fact, we are playing well.
0: Sure.
1: They said they are playing well.
0: Gideon the Bona Tuama. Abdul Mumin. About Rev Valakano. About long pass here. Inaki. Bogi Pepe and Azam's offside. And I can't even be saying no, bro. But me too, we'll be saying.
1: But it's almost say, yeah, fly long balls. Almost best as I said to trap now.
0: This time, the coach name is no wins. Obonas, Arrowhead. And she, 80 minutes near Kasmedu. Near the Jumadi and Banavia, Benjim fences the West as he cannot see. Bonukra, Thomas Brandon Asante, I think one of them.
1: Granted, you're too for Woodsy.
0: As you, Alpha. Bono Babedi, 6th Jesse Joe Rodon. Rodon, Pierre Bono, Joe Rodon. Rodon, Pierre Bono, Bonatua. Gideon Mensah, and Timmy Alfama, 26th Jesse Concrete. Cameroon Concrete, the Bono Tuama. Broadhead. Opportunity in my ways. Echan and Fadu and Fadu. I take it deflection. Ghana clear.
1: Yes.
0: Yeah. What's it?
1: That's a common talk, but it's beaming the M1 because one of the two. Control on the hip will be a passable man.
0: Yeah. Edibon now, Kwachirama. Echan and Fadu. Jamo, the Bonatua. And I swear, Cry Wills, Cameroon Concrete, Born Cry 3 Sutter Jesse, Nico Williams, opportunity for Wills, Joaquin, Wadani, Wacrosso, Dabi. Ghana Fono, Oma Bano Fabrizio, Honoma Yere, Omunenzo, Oma Wills, Born Cry Champ, Padunsa, Dia Kwachi, Ama Luis Kumas. 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Bon, when you are born among some movie, 82 minutes in 82 minutes, Ama. We are far born fan to the Wilson and she began a second back battle. A 1-0 for Ghana. 82 minutes, I cast him out. A foul for Ghana, Echanan Padu. Thomas Brandon Asante. One in a canoe for America say, England manager Thomas Tuchel. Sabre o mo che laptop o mo mo hwe ni gidigidigidigidigidi Croatia so sabre o mo so hwe Da Silva Joe Da Silva film Joe Da Silva film Samsung Abrantia Nigeria Rice Norrington Davis in Swabam. A true attacking one for Ghana, 83 minutes. And there's no more word, dear group of Opa. And you want some man of the match award on Betty Media Mano. Craig Bellamy. The monster who touched our dugout to our Ghana winning possession. Sebo, the Bona Koma. Sebo, the Bona Koma. Gideon Mensah, Mensah, the boy, boom, bim, bim, dodo. When you're born, cool the ball down. Who are lay pass?
1: What's it? Titibona. Titibona.
0: Kai Andrews, Abey.
1: I know you don't know. Baba Raman is
0: on that. Baba Babobi.
1: Baba Babobi.
0: Baba Raman, Naja, Captain Sambano. Captain Baba Abdul Rahman. Baba Rahman, says so far, yeah. We're a senior player, Cho Bio, Jina Pass.
1: Oh, Captain Quarry, send him by the Bible, you know, who want to be a son. You're a senior,
0: Jason.
1: There's a one quarter of the Captain Rahman.
0: Oh,
1: my,
0: yeah, new place.
1: And John Warner, we.
0: Tubonama.
1: We now cry, who are best captain?
0: But I'm saying, the command of Mujan.
1: Oh, Mujan.
0: It's born out to Mama Wilson and Pierre Born.
1: First, the kind of attendance in Genesis and Wars will be a gun.
0: This is a credit. I'm a new to be a way. Pierre Bornoma Born Abedi Wills, 85 minutes. I cast him at him. Hello, 101.5 FM. Wilson Shebi Ghana Shakabako Benjamin Sari, fantastic one. Watunu said, Jinamwabe Sobodi Mchuki.
1: And Giri.
0: And how can you say? And Giri Amana Brusso, Abrusso. 85 minutes in here. Akasimanum. Near the Jumadi and Banavia. Coach ready, I say, one shawa, man, say no.
1: I give you
0: a name in us. That's what shawa. Oh, man, say no. Jonas, I just said, I have Juma Power, but clan lines. Baba Abdurrahman, captain for the Black Stars of Ghana. Bonukra, Echan and Padu. Padu, the Bona Tuama, 26 Jesse Concrete. A ball among Ghana clan lines. Obi any anymore. 86 minutes, I cast money. Near the Jumadi and the Banavia. Ama a Fawa Koryatia Thomas. A Nasa Kaleb Irenchi. Kaleb Irenchi. 86 good minutes down on the clock. Hello, 101.5 FM. I feel no one journey here. I finally gave my Ghana ball. And there I am, Baboa, cover the World Cup. Ghana, she will, Sakabaku, Mwankasago, Pramaswa. Woman Chiminti. Number no words of fun still knocking on the doors of the Ghanaians. Words of fun still knocking on the doors. Concrete. Across Rama Ghana, Claire, Tobo. Yes, Bosubamon Tobo. In your bona, Tommy Bacassi, I say, I feel the worst than the coach. Bono Ekra. Three shutter Jesse Nico Williams, but the Bono Tuama cross the court. Wills Dabi goal kick. I got 3 minutes. Isaac Davis, Ekra Bellam in the Buafu. I got 3 minutes near the Jumadi and the Banavia. Wilson Chevy Ghana Shakabaku. Wilson Chevy Ghana Shakabaku. The ball now to Mama. Senior Anachos, we are met from the Ankaba Pesoba ball. Sibo Nigir and Chiwong under normal circumstances.
1: Well,
0: yeah, but
1: depending on what the opponent is bringing.
0: Okay.
1: Yeah, and I coach is in the because Nigeria is over here, Panama, or okay. Midfield. Over England midfield, over Croatia midfield. No, no, so also to players are almost a bit to normal. In Tendia, and normally a dependent opponent now we see. But when we ball on the almost first half, we said you lose the second half, no. Sibu, any range, which also don't buy, no.
0: Yeah,
1: yeah, almost you're not the five midfield now. You say you're from Sir
0: Chief Achi Palagua. Was a tire base one of my legs in Jeffian and Moana. Nana, tire on and no tire no. Boga Jingo, Inferno, Yami Yama. Ononya Lamin Yamalo, Yami Yama. Elijah Obey, Bosco. Womina, Esu Mania J. Omucha historian, Senior Poku. Chiva Chipalagua, Chia. Tactics man, skills man, mommy. Any Omoma Kaone, dear Nano Mebe Bono. Alaji, young trash there. Bono Cry Wills, what took cross? No! Ha! Nanka Wills, Enya Equalizer. Broadhead. Nenso. Ghana Clan Lines. Baba Raman, the no Kwaje, Bona Mabona Kwatrash here. Experience defending from Baba Rahman. And you are the Fusana Kajibo and the Trinity. Opportunity, Ama go kick. Sema Adio Kroning in Aso. Sema Adio Kroning in Aso. Ama, you ready for the referee. Eric Maxson, Edibatoso. You ready for Maxson, Edibatoso, and the Semenum. And the account I'm from Abuoso. I've been enjoying your commentary since last AFCON. And I enjoy your commentary with Hello 101.5 FM. It's the best and recommend for everyone. Please give us, will you give us a World Cup commentary? Friendly game, Kayana World Cup. Concrete for Akofa Bono. What to the Bono question? Where's S searching for? Equalizer. Umafia bona bachirama echana mpadu. 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Ghana clear. 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Broadhead. Obeto cross na obobo. Ghana babeji bona finisem. It's true, according to the Black Stars of Ghana. Yellow card by Kwadiama Ali Duseduana. Because Bono, yes, MZ Okobochini, Etan Ampadu, Ampadu Nebano, Etan, the Bono to Mama, opportunity to strike. Wow. And I'm posting this one. Craig Bellamy ne ho kyere no hɔ na we friendly game so
1: onye onye onye coach tiri bia
0: Najuma is at stake. One go walk up and say friendly game against Ghana winner. Oh, sir, baby, yeah, you do as that. The baby was Juma Fusem. And he Craig Bellamy. No chain or touch now. Craig Douglas Bellamy. Born on the 13th of July 1979. Wabo, Norwich, Coventry, Newcastle, Celtic, Blackburn, Liverpool, West Ham, Man City, Cardiff. Liverpool was not born or born Cardiff game. Wales national team has 78 caps, 19 goals. Yen to us where Wales air pekati. Semenu mno yabomu bae semienu. Omu da so da da omu wo. And I'll fall from 23 strategies. Broadhead, Broadhead, cross on the court. Satika 90 plus 3 Kate Will Satiomuka. It was a powerful header and Omodianya the equalizer. A branch of free bench by Lewis Kumas. What an Atika senior.
1: Well, bad goal. I think from this place, Baba Market was very, very poor. Baba Rahman Market was very, very, very, very poor. And then he play along also take Omo Kumas no one was look at Baba so we feeling relaxed bit.
0: Jonas Ajetoma akwa tietia we say bi. Obe fa oh eh
1: unzo no he was caught ball watching him. No I knew someone be draw. Someone be draw not play take you of the rada.
0: Okay.
1: Go with the nanke avoidable. Make good man for it.
0: Especially from Baba Hono.
1: From Baba Hono.
0: Or Dane Baba Kakra.
1: Oh.
0: Baba Rahman captain fantastic. Uya Juma. Bosu Baba Timia Buama. Yanya. The second goal nana. Oh. Benaki. A friend Ghana for Sabam say about the second goal. In TMR. Bonaba Abdul Mumin. Mumin the Bona Chuama. Baba Abdul Rahman. The Bona Kwachir, the Bona Koma. Abdul Mumin, Jonas Ajete, Ajete de Bona Tuama, Alidu Seri, Alidu, Tama Sumba Bona Nianko, Apeja de Bona Tumina Suda, we go to Pepe. Go to Pepe, Mude Banina, we shall now have Peja Bona. Hey, Simanum Naso, you're trying the fourth referee, you're trying the referee Bayana. Where is the front also? Yeah, idea go make me 2-1 ha. Omo stand their sign. Simanum now so any moment from now. Referee ba pon cross on the court opportunity for Wales. Yapon senior.
1: Yapon. Well, I put aside. At least you who plays maybe be Mamumadimbo, you who don't meet me. This is a good exercise. Technical team, no, they have a lot of work to do. I think they will sit the players down, players, you know, and Yamamu, and they can come over to me. I can, but I never trust in that. Your first half, your second half, because first half, not squad near different from the second half. Players need to be input, especially in the second half. Omu record, no, so Omu input, no, was amazing. And I think sir, Carlos Cruz and the technical team, as time goes on, they will be changing certain players. Certain players in Ibuha, Omu Nya first, 11, no, Emu. Any bad idea, but at least game win the game. Nasanka, you show goal, ball, and you bond Nasanka. At least it even won only be.
0: Second trustee of the VIP.
1: Hey, that's someone. That's someone. Also, so OT life.
0: Yeah,
1: we need passe.
0: Doctor, chief superintendent, Doctor Abed Tento. Doctor Duasanti.
1: Ambidextrous manager. Mr. Johnson Asante.
0: Any manager Zach.
1: Any manager Zach. Hey. Zach.
0: Honorable Samuel Seven Sano. Honorable Sampa Monso. Yenchom ya brother man so opata so se wa mo yenchom ne
1: atabi. Asem sia tobo.
0: Asem sia.
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2: Garlic mix and the capsules na abano. 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
3: 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Spanish garlic mix and the capsules ya abay. So upe bi ata, a wokumaseno ubenya bi a wo PFA pharmacy. 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

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A free World Cup she say 1930 ebesi 2026 year. Covered by the historian Eddie Brief.

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0: appointment booking support and a travel consultancy in our semovi. Na I won't share. Yeah, great. Yeah, better so I share FIFA World Cup 2026. Denny in our cahoo. If it's 11th June, it was the 19th July 2026.
1: And the amount to me can't enter my as I said, yeah, yes, this is lot no cry. Yes, and I must answer to say one more on crying. North Ridge, woman in Switzerland and Bezina edition. 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
0: and the edge in a at the number 0257956817 and now 0257956864. Ubet me crowd WhatsApp wobble. I was 0544347006.

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